0: Yes, you. We know you are a liker of nice things.
1: You know yourself.
0: 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Yeah.

0: mean, wait, no, like, what? You better act like you know me. Where's Nicki Minaj?
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2: 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Different roles, varied roles, but very important roles nonetheless. And so each one of us must play their role and work together with the next person to raise the profile of the country.

rona re hufaretse botshelo jo ra reke jwa rona go botswang ga re itse me ra reke jwa rona re lelekile ditoro tsena tsa selefatshe tsa semoya re lebetse me ke me.

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1: Dear Heavenly Father, Lord Jesus, we come before you this morning with grateful hearts. Thank you, O God, for the gift of a new day, for the breath in our lungs, and for your constant love and mercy that sustains us. Lord Jesus, I lift up every listener tuned in today. Bless them, O God, their families, their work, and their endeavors. Father, fill their hearts with peace, joy, and strength to face whatever lies ahead. For those who are struggling, who find it hard to wake up and get going, whether from exhaustion, stress, or any burden that they carry, Father, I ask for your grace to renew their strength. Remind them that you are close to the brokenhearted and that your power is made perfect in our weakness. Lord, I pray that you guide those who are feeling weary and overwhelmed. Be their comfort, their source of hope, and give them the courage to press on. Surround them with your peace and refresh their spirits today. Father, we commit this day to you, Lord Jesus. Bless every moment, every conversation, and every decision we make. Lead us in your ways and help us to shine your light in all that we do, Lord. We give you all the glory and praise, trusting in your grace to carry us through, Lord Jesus. In Jesus' mighty name we pray, and amen, and amen.
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0: Okay. 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

0: Disappointed.
1: I think you forget, Efo, what I have told you before.
0: Hi.
1: You know what I've told you before?
0: What did you... You say so many things.
1: That Hal hasn't won a league game in 9 years.
0: Mm.
1: You are promoted. And as Man United, we are people with good hearts.
0: Mm.
1: So these guys haven't won in 9 years.
0: Mm.
1: And we're like, you know what?
0: Mm.
1: There's so many games to play.
0: Mm.
1: Let us do something good for society.
0: The Italian Serie A is also back, and there were a few exciting games on Sunday. AC Milan beat Torino 2-1, and Juventus were off to a good start as well. They won 1-0 against Frosinone. But the big game, which was played on Sunday, was Newcastle United versus Liverpool. It ended 2-2. Elsewhere, Brighton batlile go bola Aston Villa 4-0. Man City started the season on a high as well, collecting all 3 points in a 2-1 win against Bournemouth. But the mighty, mighty Red Army, the Red Devils of Manchester, travelled to Hull City to donate points. They lost 2-0. Elsewhere, Everton beat Crystal Palace 2-0. And also Tottenham Hotspur, Leone batlile go bolwa ke Brentford 3-0. Team ya Leeds United went to Nottingham Forest and cut the Forest down 1-0. The Premier League, or the season as we know it, is back, and we're super excited. Otherwise, how was your weekend?
1: The weekend was dope, man. Football is back. Normalcy has sort of returned. Saw guys yesterday at a mall.
0: And as always, we start the show with a weather forecast. Gaborone will be clear skies, mild this morning at 16 degrees Celsius, but later on it will rise up to 28. It will be breezy but pleasant. In Francistown, the morning is also cool at 16. The afternoon high will be 29 degrees Celsius with partly cloudy skies, and evening that will be mild at 20 degrees Celsius. News during the headlines, we're still discussing Botswana holding leverage in Anglo-American sale of its 85% stake in De Beers, and government weighs financing options to secure a larger stake and framing this as an economic sovereignty task. So this is something that we're going to keep discussing until it transpires. Positive news from across the world: cancer vaccine breakthrough. A personalized mRNA vaccine shows promise in preventing melanoma recurrence, hailed as a pivotal moment in cancer treatment. Exactly what this means. You know, how I take these positive news with a pinch of salt, because as much as we are making strides towards cancer with modern medicine, the question is, how long will it be before it's affordable for Africans?
1: Before it's affordable, universal health care for everyone.
0: Yes.
1: So today also, a big shout out to our boy, the Ukraine ambassador.
0: Mm.
1: Yeah.
0: Today is their Independence Day.
1: 100%.
0: We should have hosted him today.
1: Right.
0: As opposed to last week. I get it.
1: But it's okay.
0: It's also Liberia National Flag Day and Kobe Bryant Day, the Black Mamba.
1: Big shout out to one of the greatest of all time. Also, International Strange Music Day. What's the strangest song you've ever heard?
0: And as we start our day, let's understand that we fight to the death for truth, and the Lord God will fight for you. If you fight to the death for truth, the Lord God will fight for you. Be wary of that as you go about your way, listening to Stretch featuring Zeus and Scar with Hooray! And then Senior Oat with He Has, followed by Raptured Roots and Angela Mula with Matobo. And if you are interested in news from across Africa, TIA is coming through at 6:14. So, tsoga, we ipankanyetse musupulogo.
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0: This is Africa.
1: At least 48 people have died in Nigeria after an overloaded boat with an estimated 70 passengers capsized on a river in a remote area of northwestern Sokoto State. A resident of Gorau village told the BBC that the accident happened on Thursday morning as people were heading out to the rice farms along the banks of the river. Pictures taken at the village mosque show many of the recovered bodies wrapped in mats and traditional cloths ahead of their burial. It's believed that so far, around 10 people have been rescued. A lawmaker in the area told the BBC that many of the victims were children. In farming communities, children often accompany their parents to the farms to help with agricultural activities, and at the moment, the community is harvesting rice. You can learn more by logging onto the website bbc.com.

0: 6:16 on Yarn FM. Good morning. I hope you are ready for the week. You are ready for your Monday. Coming up, we have One Take 267 with Blanchero. It will be followed by Styx and Hugh Masekela featuring The Bless with Marketplace 2.0.
1: And yes, as we are heading to work, we are heading to school. Whom are we waking up with a good morning text? The microphone, well, the phone line is open for you. And then we will do it for you through the microphone. Send that good morning text to your people on +2673911066.
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6: 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Kimfana Wahalo Jesus. 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

0: 6:27 on Yarna FM. Coming up at the bottom of the hour, we have the news headlines with Warabile Pambuka. Let's find out what's happening in Africa, Botswana, and the rest of the world. But right about now, the good morning text. Sepiwe, oska ba tlhola re sendela di message tse dintsinyana mo re sendela di toki toki.
1: Akere gongwe ne ita o itlo go na type be itsenda.
0: Good morning text. Akere.
1: Yeah.
0: Aba tobetsa end. Hi Yarona FM. I would like to wish my mother in Christ a wonderful birthday. May the good Lord bless her. Aba tobetsa enter. From Claire to Lesedi. Aba tobetsa enter. Aba kwala number a ga Lesedi. Inna la hello ira ya. Oh.
1: What if there's a good reason?
0: I really don't care about the reason, eh?
1: Okay.
0: Eh.
1: Well, you just don't want to
0: I'm giving her instructions.
1: Na
0: drill marshal Morel. Eh? Why do you think the army is so successful? Ko aming ha general are, let's go left. We all go left. I negotiate.
1: You are dealing with a general here.
0: Hey,
1: yeah.
0: General Mkwanazi.
1: General Mkwanazi.
0: Let's call Claire. At the game. Oh, it's a pick and Claire.
1: Hi, Pambuka.
2: Morning.
1: Dressed in orange. So bright. Very nice.
0: Pambuka, my God. Well.
2: Hello.
0: Hey, yeah, well, unfortunately, have arrived at Le Tepi. Message. Today is a special day because it's my birthday and my boss's birthday too. We are birthday twins. I would really love to surprise her through your program. Please kindly call her. Kironabao. Kiboso.
1: And also, yeah, ask her where to send a CV.
0: No, direct appointment. That's how we're rolling into 2027.
2: Yeah, okay,
0: direct appointment.
1: Direct appointment.
0: Hey.
1: No time for interviews.
0: I'm not going to interview in this economy.
1: Also, I got Apple Watch. Wait, see, one of folks.
0: How much Apple Watch?
2: If it was a Thursday, I would get a mail.
0: How much Apple Watch?
1: Folks,
2: I
1: will negotiate today.
0: What should you get Android?
2: But you look really good.
0: I can't believe
2: I
0: got Thursday. I Monday.
2: I wish the listeners could see you right now.
0: No, this is why I work on radio. I got all bored. Tata, na haka camera, strawberry, tata, tata, social media.
1: Wait, and he's probably listening. He's gonna come.
0: The good morning text is on now.
1: Even the boss is
0: not
1: answering.
0: Oh, this is cake. Oh, how can Monday wa after wa amogelo akere?
1: So why would the boss not be answering?
0: No, akere na mona ena ha go amogetso tla ithlela ile gore batho ka weekend yana they do all sorts of things like go apo morakeng yana bo no setse. Dio tsa go tshwanetse tsenetseo. So ba ba lapile ka Monday packet. Let's try the last one.
1: The day my boss calls you.
0: Come on, nanny, get that.
1: Do you think you can take a joke that
0: way? Come on, sir. What now is he saying? How good's the idea of?
1: Does it look like he can take a joke?
0: Relika ko phone yala. Kebo neilwe.
1: Yeah, cause it's Rudolph says he means a lot to her, and they share laughter, love, and peace together. He cannot forget her.
0: Nobody's answering their phone. Go rara batho ga ba ise batsoge. But Fiona o tsogile e bile a re ke birthday ya gagwe. Happy birthday.

0: FM. It's your girl Nhlanhla Krisha Thomas, and I school at Galeletsang Primary School. Galeletsang is in the building. Po po po po po, the cats meow meow. Mala is on the roof, and the roof is on fire. I just wanted to say good morning, and lately, can take a communicate or I can skip on a mock, or I even write my mock, and I can't wait to tell you my results. Yes, so I can't wait to tell you my results. And thank you, Yarna FM. Bye. I love you very much.
1: We love you too, and we know that you are going to make us proud. Go the examines are standard 7.
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1: It's 6:33 on Yarn FM. Good morning. How are you feeling today? If you are feeling a bit down, retawa uplift aga music. Peloyame, Bouncy featuring Posibina coming up, followed by the MXC with Soba Billy. And then we'll jump into you not. Just kidding. So last week on Friday, I went to Lesedi Primary School. I was super happy to meet class of 2026, the Standard 7 students who are preparing for the primary school leaving examinations. Starting this week. So I think today what I should do is to share the tips that I shared with them last week with the rest of our listeners, and they can also tell us, Khori, how exactly do they face exams? What do they do to ensure that they pass, to ensure that the focus is on until the last minute?
5: Yeah, it's a very, very interesting time. All hands on deck.
1: Yes.
5: For our kids.
1: Not only for our kids, but also for the parents and the guardians as well. So, Luena, feel free to tell us, Khori, what do you usually do as a family to ensure that you support whoever is writing the Standard 7 Form 3 or Form 5 exams? You can send a voice note to +2673910666 or call us up on 391066.
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3: A huge part of what you're doing as a teacher isn't imparting information. Books do that more effectively. What you're doing as a teacher often is setting the motivational frame and dramatizing the process of being engaged with the material.
0: This is Just Kidding on The Rush.
4: All righty then. It's 6:44 on Yarona FM. Good morning. How are you feeling? And Rumpieku, I want to remind you that exams are not monsters. They're simply doors to your next adventure MOG. So kids should not fear the exams. In fact, they should look forward to it and welcome it.
5: What I love, there's this guy, I forget his name. He's the CEO of Standard Bank, South Africa, something Chabalala. He was at a conference sometime last week. He was like, school is so important in the sense of, it opens doors, but what it allows you to do in life is to be able to solve problems. So take it seriously.
4: So in case you are anxious about the exam, part one, which is understanding anxiety. Feeling nervous before an exam is normal. Even football stars like Messi get nervous before a penalty kick. It means you care about your future. So, your body reminding you that you are getting ready to fight for success. Part two, which is coping strategies. Part number one, breathe deeply. Inhale in hope and exhale the fear out. Hope, fear out. Number two, positive self-talk. Say, ke tla khona, I can do this. Number three, practice like it's game day. So do your past exam papers, time yourself, and you'll feel more confident about the exam. If you know that your math exam has 50 questions, and if you know that you are supposed to have completed those 50 questions within 1 hour 30 minutes MOG, it helps for you to at least twice a week rehearse in a format that is similar to what's going to happen at the final exam. Number one, you are able to remain calm and focused for the duration. Number two, you are able to complete the exam within the stipulated time.
5: And also, one thing I love to say is always make sure that the simple ones, the simple questions, you know, and then you'll come back to the hard ones.
4: Yes, sir. Number four is rest well. Sleep is your secret weapon as a kid. How you should ensure that when it's time to sleep, you do go to sleep. It's got to the lights out and start fiddling with your phone or your gadget, and then you sleep after midnight, and then early in the morning at 5 a.m. you wake up, or okay, let me do some schoolwork. Because what that means is that you are not getting enough sleep, and if you don't get enough sleep, you are going to feel tired, and a tired mind and a tired body can never achieve the desired results.
5: And one of the best ways to do that is start early, not the night before, so little bits of revision every day are better than trying to learn everything all at the same time.
4: Number five in our coping strategies is ask for help. You have your teachers, you have your parents, you have your guardians, your uncles and aunties. You also have friends who are a part of your team who maybe know better than you do. Maybe you are good with math. One of your friends is good with science. One of your friends is good with social studies. Make sure that you learn from each other.
5: And also, don't compare yourself with others. So there's this other situation. This other guy in Nanohang. So this guy would finish, dog, in 30 minutes. That would put so much pressure
4: on the rest of the team.
5: Hey, but then the guy got, you know, four out of 96. So your friend finishing before you doesn't mean they're going to get a better mark. So do things at your own pace.
4: We all have our lane. So
5: just because Fox finished,
4: And part three, try to see the bigger picture. Exams don't measure your worth. They're a measure of what you've learned so far. Your dreams are bigger than just one test or one exam. Whether you want to be a doctor, a radio host, a teacher, or a footballer, this exam is just one step. So try to take it as easy as you can, but also as seriously as you can. So please tell yourself,
2: mana sehuba sa me sita ka King Kong. So iki te mo sehuba nyaka King Kong and say I'm ready, I'm strong and I'll shine. In closing, I also told the kids at Lesedi Primary School to read Joshua chapter 1 verse 9, which says, be strong and courageous, do not be afraid, for the Lord your God will be with you wherever you go. So as you walk into that exam room with courage, remember that you are already a winner, and a positive mind will go a long way. And it's never too late to start preparing for the exam. If you've been playing, not taking your book seriously, this is your wake-up call. Start taking your exams and your studies seriously today. And I was super happy to meet Michelle. Michelle le maro Michelle ne bale teng ko session ya rona ko Lesedi Primary School
5: for the very second time. But I like what you said even at the beginning, Effa. This is not an exam, is not a monster that's coming to get you. It's just simply a chance to show what you've been learning. So just prepare, breathe, read carefully, properly, and just give it your best shot.
2: Yes, so, and also, if you are a parent or a guardian, you have a word of encouragement for the kids, call us up on 391-1066. Hey, hello.
6: Hello.
2: Good morning. Who are we talking to?
6: Good morning, sir. You are talking to Lucetti. How can I help you?
2: Yeah, but you called me.
6: No, you called me. I missed your call.
2: You missed my call when? Oh.
5: Wait, are you celebrating your birthday today? Are you celebrating your birthday today?
6: Yes, I am celebrating my birthday today.
2: Yeah, we called a couple of people this morning. Whom are you?
5: Is this Bahumulang?
2: Somebody sent us a message.
5: No,
2: on
5: it's the one who's in Wakhaogan.
2: Wakhatsepi.
5: Yeah.
2: I would like to wish. Okay, one of the messages. I would like to wish my mother in Christ a wonderful birthday. May the good Lord bless her. From Claire to Lesedi. Who is it, Claire?
6: Yeah, that's my daughter.
2: Hey, Claire, happy birthday, my dear.
6: Okay, thank you.

0: Happy birthday, Lesedi. Enjoy your day.
1: Thank you. Thank you.
2: Yeah, but where the party at?
0: Wow, you didn't know.
2: Ah, like a Friday, I'm playing to celebrate the birthday. Oh, you're landlord, you see, Piri.
1: Because me and you are same thing. Don't tell people.
2: Hey, landlord, born. Oh, you're king. Who's going to go to the tenant? You're like a tenant.
1: Emoji.
2: I'm a
1: landlord.
2: I'm
1: a tenant. And
0: I get a landlord. But you know what I love, Lizzie?
1: Friday we met. Give me an update. I'm going to go to 1, 2, 3, 4. It wasn't a moment for my birthday. Not as my person.
2: Listen, you are born. Emma,
0: what
2: the hell?
0: What was insane?
2: Hey, let's go. Listen, you have to get out of
3: just kidding. A huge part of what you're doing as a teacher isn't imparting information. Books do that more effectively. What you're doing as a teacher often is setting the motivational frame and dramatizing the process of being engaged with the material.
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2: Hey, I got a little bit of a celebrate 10 years. We'll try to call that little baby right before the news at the top of the hour with Warabile Pambuka. It's 6:53. 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

0: This is Madila Mpeng by Ezra Needings on Yarna FM. Early in the AM, o jamotogo o tsentse Madila go ratsene mo mpeng ya gago o ipankanyetse go a spamming. Hello. Hello.
1: Hello, sir.
0: How are you, my king?
1: I'm all right, sir.
0: I understand there is a daughter there who's celebrating 10 years. Where is the daughter?
1: Oh, the daughter is with the granny. I'm very sorry.
0: The daughter is at home.
1: Yes.
0: What is her name and which school does she go to?
1: Her name is Lakshmi Zim. She goes to Halalatan Primary School in Phase 2.
2: Halalatan is in the building. Pa, pa, pa, pa. Meow, meow.
0: Yes, join us, Father. Do Milo is on the roof and the roof is on fire. Areku, Papa, di kandito ka ditse. Areku, areku, kuela ko di.
1: Halalatan is in the roof.
2: Meow, meow.
0: How's an akola pe more ore? How tsana kwa lapeng o mororo, we love her so much. Happy birthday to her. Ibile o bo senda maina ga gore tla re motsenya mo movie ticketing a go lebella di movie ka Saturday ya utlwa.
1: Thank you very much, FO.
0: Thank you so much. May God bless you.
1: You too, Pop.
3: Fatile lu la runa ke mpho ya modimo ke mo sada burra etu anega kari so tu hang banna tu hang e mamba sadise mai ka ba falai riko.

0: zu hang, immer was er sehe, mein Körper voller, die Koppel neon, die Lira, die Fasila, Runa, Bula.
1: Northwest District experiencing a surge in teenage pregnancies, and the Wana Land Board is stepping up efforts to allocate land.
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1: With Yarn FM News at 7, I am Warabile Pambuka. Good morning. The Northwest District is grappling with a surge in teenage pregnancies, with over 400 cases recorded in the first half of this year. Maung West Member of Parliament Katabila Higuama has sounded the alarm, calling for urgent and collective action to address the crisis. He emphasized the need to intensify public education on birth control, warning that the situation is derailing the education of young girls and threatening their future prospects. Higuama revealed that among the reported cases are three children below the age of 15, underscoring the severity of the issue.
4: Re tamerile ba medi gona le dipuisano le baruta bana le botsa wa tshwenya le go leka go suga bana ba rona ditlhaloganyo sesha me kana dilo tso thetse ditswa ko moding go kgodisong ya bana le 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
1: The Tawana Land Board is stepping up efforts to ease pressure from the growing demand for land, with fresh allocations planned in ETA 6. The Gumare Sub-Land Board will this Wednesday allocate 64 ploughing fields at the ETA 6 Kotla. This comes as the area also undergoes residential plot allocations, following the Land Board's recent announcement of more than 400 plots earmarked for distribution. Officials say these developments form part of wider efforts to unlock land amid persistent shortages, lengthy waiting lists, and limited availability for both settlement and agricultural purposes. And finally, Lesotho and China have held their third quarter bilateral cooperation dialogue, focusing on strengthening ties and advancing collaboration between the two countries. The talks covered bilateral relations, the deepening of political trust, and reaffirmed China's One China principle. Lesotho's Principal Secretary of Foreign Affairs, Thabang Lekela, said the engagements will further strengthen the strategic partnership between the two nations, building on existing cooperation frameworks. And now a recap. Northwest District experiencing a surge in teenage pregnancies, and the Tawana Land Board is stepping up efforts to allocate land.
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1: And a look at Yarn FM Business News. Botswana's small businesses could soon gain greater access to African markets as the AFCFTA Secretariat has brought its SME Booster Initiative to Gaborone, helping local enterprises prepare to trade across borders. AFCFTA Senior Advisor for Communications, Alexandra Siewe, says the program will connect businesses with buyers, financiers, and commercial partners, while also helping them meet export standards and improve their products. About 300 SMEs and businesses support organizations from across Southern Africa and are taking part in the initiative, which is expected to help businesses expand into new markets and create more opportunities for growth. In currency exchange rates, the Pula is trading at 1.19 rand, 13 Pula 42 tebe against the American dollar, 15 Pula 67 tebe against the euro, and finally 18 Pula 31 tebe gets you the British pound.
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1: And it's a chilly morning in Gaborone, but temperatures are expected to rise. Gaborone will be sizzling at 27, Francistown a warm 26, Maung and Kasane will be blazing at 31 degrees Celsius. Across the borders, Johannesburg will be at a mild 24, Lusaka, Windhoek and Harare a steady 27, and finally Cape Town cool at 17 degrees Celsius. Welcome back from the weekend, wishing you a blessed week ahead. Catch me again at 8 on The Rush. Good morning.
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7: It's 8:06, 7:06. Yo, ke bata go chaisa. 7:06 on Yarona FM, and Matevele set their sights higher in the FNB Premiership, while Hull City stand Man United in the Premier League return. Good morning. Let's kick off with local sport. Matevele are setting their sights higher this season, building on a stronger showing in last year's FNB Premiership. BDF 11 head coach Moromutsi Mpote is confident that his troops have what it takes to rank amongst the top contenders in the 2026-27 campaign. The coach was brought in 7:06 on Yarona FM, and Matevele set their sights higher in the FNB Premiership, while Hull City stand Man United in the Premier League return. Good morning. Let's kick off with local sport. Matevele are setting their sights higher this season, building on a stronger showing in last year's FNB Premiership. BDF 11 head coach Moromutsi Mpote is confident that his troops have what it takes to rank amongst the top contenders in the 2026-27 campaign. The coach was brought in to steer the team to save

0: heavyweights.
1: Translation space is a critical one. Rabari baganya sa fit a marathon. Nyalo amehela today ya kaki bualo ya nala kiti mela kore. We are in a good state. So tihala te disimulote from the 1st of July to date. Di tama hela kaha kidinga langa tini. Maybe le, this is the season that you will compete. Angelo sarali season ya hitile. Ndini ya kompienu, I promise. Or ta kompienu. Tata tata lo namogo. Kompienu medisa.
0: How City stunned Manchester United 2-0 on a dream return to the Premier League after 9 years away. This was their first ever top flight win against the shell-shocked visitors. United came into the season on a high after the end of the 2025-26 campaign under Michael Carrick. They finished third to qualify for the Champions League and made some new signings in the summer. But they failed to impress in their league opener, and Carrick was clearly a disappointed man.
2: Yes, the summer was okay. Obviously, bits to improve on. It was never going to be perfect today, but I think, you know, going behind and giving ourselves a lot to do makes it more difficult. Probably a typical one of those games with a new promoted team at home. You know, we can't give them much. Got a lot to hold on to. And then after that, we had moments, we had opportunities. We just didn't have that spark to then put the chances away or create any more. So, yeah, listen, we're bitterly disappointed with the result today, but it won't knock us.
0: Are they didn't have that spark. BPC le khaotsa motakase le ko England.
3: Yeah, when was Saturday? No, we had a lager.
0: Dude, Saturday was a bad day. We were taken back to the Stone Ages.
3: So, speaking about managers doing well, so there's a couple of managerial achievements, blind. You know, you can take Ancelotti's 5 Champions League titles, Ferguson's 13 titles and 49 trophies. You know what I mean? Jose Mourinho's 150 matches unbeaten at home across 4 different teams, right? But there's another one.
0: Or Arsene Wenger's invincible season.
3: Yeah, 49 matches unbeaten. There's another one. The first and only coach to win 2 continental trebles. Do you know who that is and which teams he did it with?
0: Continental. What is a continental treble? Like, what do I do? I was quite a city.
3: I get treble. I came out to be a coach. I'm not like I say, Belina Liki, Bela Huina Kafu, Belina FA Cup, Orange FA Cup, Ebe Homo, we saw go.
0: Oh, because I had to let him go.
3: Because South Korea was coach.
0: So we need the treble more continent in your thing. Hakai.
3: Hatu. With 2 different teams.
4: Hey. I know who it is.
3: You know who it is.
4: Yes.
3: Ow, Pams. Ah, I'm so proud of you. Look at you growing up.
0: And Pams, we saw Ektaur.
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0: I've acted out my love in stages with 10,000 people watching. So imagine standing in front of 10,000 people. Everybody knows your name. They're screaming Pambuka. Everybody's watching you. Everybody's singing along. But then they disappear. The lights go down and you are left with that one person. So that's the emotional world of this song by Andile Ncube. 10,000 people watching. Discovering sometimes the biggest audience in the world can't replace that one meaningful connection. Yeah?
1: Amen.
0: Ladies and gentlemen, boys and girls, it's my house.
2: Hey, how do you mean emoji? What are your thoughts? Super nice song. Super nice. So much soul in it, which is why even us the goons appreciate it.
0: Big shout out to Katli. Come on, what a way to start the week. What a classic. Atang says, hashtag 27th era. Good morning. 10,000 people by Andile is the house we love to listen to. Tata Lehon. A big shout out to Andile, man. Started this thing. What is he? He's on Metro right now.
2: I think he's
0: on Metro. He was one of the famous people who presented live. He's also a popular and really good sports reporter as well. So big shout out to the guy, man. Yeah.
2: So today on the Freedom Square, starting at 7:20, I want us to talk about the Botswana Parliament. Can a chaotic parliament bear fruitful results? Do you know that the parliament, my parliament, by Misa parliament, that the people say the hakamatsang, and I'm not only talking about the ruling party, even the opposition, and also when they do come, how does anyone know what? How many chaotic thought? How many chaotic? I know the question is, ame lehatsi leka move forward in a constructive manner while the parliament is chaotic.
0: They should change, maybe give a post to DJ Chaotic.
2: Once.
0: Yeah.
2: Hey.
0: Yeah.
2: Turn that place into a clubhouse.
0: Clubhouse, yeah.
2: Honorable Logan Gogo. Sena sepesis honorable Gabon.
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2: Ibile, Virginia, that's not a parliament. 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

0: That's what the Constitution says. The president can act on his own advice.
1: My man.
0: When he does allow him, the Constitution has given him that power.
1: My man.
0: There's no problem with it.
1: My man.
0: If you have a problem with it, you change the Constitution. I follow it to the letter and its spirit.
2: 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Good morning and welcome to A Place of Human Interest Stories, where we inform and educate on a Monday. It's the 24th of August 2026 and Yarna FM is celebrating 27 years of existence. And gompieno we head to our Parliament of Botswana, the heartbeat of our democracy. But lately, questions have been raised. Absent MPs, chaotic rants on the floor, and a chamber that sometimes feel more like a battlefield than a house of laws. Can a parliament in disarray still deliver fruitful results for the nation? To help us unpack this, we are joined by Spencer Mohapi of Tsoa Advisory, who is a respected analyst with deep insights into Botswana's governance. And Luena, you can add your 2 cents on our WhatsApp line by sending a voice note to +267 391 1066. Spencer Mohapi is joining us on the line. Ramohapi Rahwa Mogala Moyaruna FM, good morning.
3: Good morning, FOX. How are you doing?
2: Ashapo Braya, Kaikenale MO to the genius.
3: MOG, how are you doing?
4: I'm awesome. How are you doing?
3: Good, good. I'm good, my man.
2: Yeah, before we jump into the issues, we want to clap hands for you.
4: Yeah. Spencer, you recently had an interview with the VP of the country on your podcast. Tell us briefly about the podcast.
2: Hey, before it's an interview with the VP.
3: It's a fairly new project. We're still trying to sense and find our footing and direction, really. We have done a few, very few interviews. I think VP was the second. The first one in area, Minister Ramautwan. So we will take it from there, step by step, and see where we are going. Basically, it's to enhance conversation, national conversation. We still just feel there's a lot of issues to be talked about, a lot of conversations to be had at a national level. So we just want to be part of that.
4: The podcast, moving forward, Spence, like, what will it be focusing on? I mean, the interview with the VP, I mean, you talked about Botswana's economic transition, you know, diamond revenues, diversification, and all that stuff. What will the podcast be focusing on primarily?
3: Primarily, it will be a bit away from politics, but we will talk more about leadership, we'll talk more about governance, we'll talk more about issues that really affect Botswana on a day-to-day basis. It will be mainly bread and butter issues, I would say, MOG.
4: Okay, and then where do we find it?
3: It's on Facebook, largely, Advance Botswana with Spencer Mohapi. It's on YouTube. That's where you'll get all these conversations and everything else of what we are trying to do about it, yes.
4: Yeah, Spence, I think before Fox Simula So in your interview with Vice President Khawlat, he argued that Botswana can no longer rely on the revenues it once received from diamonds. I think we all know that. Does Parliament understand the seriousness of this moment, of that statement?
3: Yeah, I think that's basically the gist of that whole interview. He was basically saying, look, we are where we are and we are not going back. So we as the Minister of Finance, we are way ahead in as far as understanding that diamonds might recover, but they will never be what they used to be, certainly not Botswana. And he was also saying, we know that Botswana are hitting economically. We know the cost of living thing is really biting. But we will be back, and Botswana should, for now at least, put up with the pain in the knowledge that we will cross the whatever, the Rubicon or whatever it is, and we will be fine again. So it's a difficult conversation, I will tell you. But that was basically the gist of it, because I have always known that there was a lot that the Minister of Finance, really, they were doing about the economic footing, overhauling everything, but I also felt they were not being given credit for what they were doing. So when I pitched this thing, I said, can we talk about what you guys are doing at your ministry? And the vice president, to his credit, he gracefully agreed to talk to us, and there it is here.
2: Uh-huh. So back in 2011, I worked for a supplies company, and I was super shocked. Gore ke a go reka pensele ka 65 tebe, ebe ke rekisetsa goromente ka 16 pula. So procurement has always been a problem in Botswana. Gore di price tse leng gore goromente wa di duela di service le di products di go godimo dimo mo go makatsang. And I believe the vice president also touched on this. Did he suggest gore there will be a change in how government does business going forward?
3: Yes, you know, I was shocked, even though, of course, you and I, guys, we've talked about this thing before, that people inflate prices whenever they know they're dealing with government. But when is the vice president, not just the vice president, but the minister of finance saying, look, we were buying some stuff, laptops, he meant, she said, 100 times more than they are worth. So you get shocked. If the laptop is basically 7,000, you can multiply it by 100 to know what. And we know that around this country, there are IT companies, ICT companies that really made a lot of money saying they are working for Botswana government computer systems, blah, blah, blah. And that was basically an inflation, them inflating these prices. So, look, he is saying we are now monitoring this thing. We are not going back to where we used to be. If you want to be a supplier of government, you have to really be serious about how you price everything for government. The same thing that if you supply Spence Mohapi, then you know that you do the same for government, same prices. It can't be two separate prices for two separate people just because, you know, the government has lots of money. Because he's saying we don't have money anymore as government, so we are not going to agree to all those prices.
2: So in the past, not only were we spending recklessly, but also le model one the business idea dirisa ne so sustainable, because now look at where we are right now. Some of those companies, because dine di setse di tloetse go nna kwa ga tlebebe, they might shut down because they'll never ever see business like that again.
3: In fact, when you look around, you get the biggest noise, especially from SMMEs, and these are the SMMEs that basically, they were dealing only with government, and they were, if you know you supply something a month, you know that you are set for the next 6 months because of the price thing. If you get a deal with government, you know you're going to inflate it by 100 times. So, look, we really have to readjust everything. That is what he's saying, basically. He says the austerity measures are here to stay. But in the end, it will not even be austerity. This is the new normal. We really have to go back and overhaul everything. And they are now monitoring every tebe that government spends on anything as Minister of Finance. So that's a very good thing, especially when the times are rough. You know, money. There was a time when money was not a big issue for this country. We sent Bana everywhere, to Harvard, Massachusetts, you name it, everywhere, all over the world. We are no longer doing that. Even the best of students, because there's no money. So you can imagine we are now going to really rethink how we live as a people. That's basically what the message from the vice president.
4: Yeah, because I think one other thing I picked up was, I think we're roughly spending about 1.5 billion per month on expenditures that are not budgeted for or accounted for. You know, I think he also referred to about 63 state-owned enterprises, with only a few of them being profitable. So I think one would want to know, is the problem the number of entities, poor governance, political appointments, or it's just weak oversight, how we work austerity measures?
3: Yeah. You know, the state-owned enterprises are also a big issue now for Botswana government. They are a real drain. They are weighing hard on government. But, you know, you guys in the media also, you broke a story. I think it was one of the newspapers. I think it's the Tuesday, last few weeks back, when they put in those salaries for CEOs, the executives of this parastatals. And then when somebody gets that much, then you really expect them to be putting back on, and you have to ask them, are you paying back dividends to government? Is government better off or worse off without you guys? Those are the questions. But the vice president is also saying we are going to really basically shut down a number of them. We are going to merge a number of them. We are going to increase oversight. Because some of them, even the way they are hired, there's a big issue there, these executives, or what, something like that. You know, you find Spencer and you think, Spencer should go there because I'll get something there. Spencer should, because it's my friend. So those are the issues of controls, oversight, systems. And he's saying we really have to take a deep look at that.
4: Hey, Spencer, is it a podcast? I think Fox has said something off air. What we say off air is what we say on air. I think that's why the chemistry works. So the question, do you think opposition parties are taking advantage of their parliamentary role? In the sense of, are they sometimes too focused on exposing government weaknesses rather than offering workable alternatives? Can they do both?
3: Look, we if you take that too now, if you take opposition as in Botswana Congress Party, they have struck me over these 2 years almost when they are really now the main opposition. They are zero. In the beginning, I really wanted them to be given credit because they were doing a very good job in holding this government accountable. But I think they have failed to, in the process, review how they work and improve it. Because now they are at the stage where they should be offering more alternative views. You see what I'm saying? Rather than just criticizing. When you go back to BDP, BDP, they strike me also as an angry lot sometimes. But they have some very good MPs. There are only four of them. If you take Matthaus, and I mean, he's my favorite politician. I like him. He argues his points. And when you look at the fact that he's coming from a council level, then you get to know this is a real politician with people in everything in his mind on anything and everything that he says. So there are issues of I think they have to really review their direction as opposition, strategy and the like. But in the main, I would say no, we still have a good opposition. They are holding the party in power accountable. They are sometimes offering alternative views. And then if you look at the Public Accounts Committee, where everything right now has been coming from, I think they've done a pretty good job this time. They were more disciplined. They really tried to look back at what the Auditor General's report was saying so that they could ask more relevant questions. But we are not there yet. But look, we have to give them credit. They have been trying very hard to improve themselves.
2: 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We're having a chat with Spencer Mohapi. We started off by talking about the financial and economic situation that Botswana finds herself in. On the other side, we'll focus on the topic of the day. For a parliament, a chaotic, a kayilda constructive results. And you can join us. Our WhatsApp line is open, +267 391 066. 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Lift the music.
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2: Go tlhoka go habana tlokomelo e tsepameng e maleba e lekaneng ke child abuse. Failure to protect, failure to guide, failure to parent kids the way they need to is a form of child abuse. Ga re kira nna le bana ba le bantsi ntse yana fall into teenage pregnancy. Surely there are always signs before it gets there. Yaanong potso ko gore re le batsadi, how much are we involved in our kids' life? How often do we go to school go a go botsa re ngwana o a character e ke e bonang kwa lapeng ke mo sekolong? Do you ever go through your child's bag? Gona anong yana, I always tell parents gore ngwana ga go kgona go nna le iPhone 18 e e seng etse o sa itse. So you need to every now and then frequently o check back ya gore gona le mo bekeng and o ska molela gore ke tlo go check so that we are able to cap these things before they happen.
4: Yeah, 100%. But also Efo, the guys who somewhere somehow decide to find a 16-year-old sexually attractive.
2: Yeah, no, but without a doubt, Rotsonzo Redile Lebone, according.
4: That's a problem.
2: Rotsonzo Redile Lebone.
4: Huge problem.
2: Bafana Baleba Forensic Auditi, Garbasan Sabalemora Burun, Roberta Badile Lebone, Riano.
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2: On Yarna FM, Rahwa Mogala Mogaetso, welcome to the Freedom Square, where we turn our lens to the Parliament of Botswana, which is the heartbeat of our democracy. And lately, questions have been raised. Absent MPs, chaotic rents on the floor, and a chamber that sometimes feels like a battlefield than a house of laws. Can a parliament in disarray deliver fruitful results to the nation? Let's unpack this with Respensa Mogapi of Tsogo Advisory, who is a respected analyst with deep insights into Botswana's governance. So stay tuned and join the conversation on our WhatsApp line. Re Mogapi, re santse re na lo wena ke re mo lining.
3: Yes, sir, I'm here.
2: Super duper. Thank you so much for affording us your time. Let's talk about performance and accountability. Do you think MPs are living up to expectations of the people who elected them?
3: Yes, I think I would say not. Very much. I think it was the speaker who mentioned that the number of seats could be increased to 100. Eh? And then Botswana was shocked to hear that because they say these guys are not really up to the task. Why increase their number when we are already struggling with the few that we have, if there are few? So I would say no, that they really have to show that they are giving Botswana the worth of the money they are paid. Secondly, I would also challenge the political parties themselves. It looks like there are no controls of MPs, because that's where it starts. There should be caucus meetings. The General Assembly should also work. That is where they meet outside of that floor of parliament. Where the rules really are applied and they remind each other why they are there. At individual level, you can see some are still really to understand what it means to be a member of parliament, because that's a real privilege, I'll tell you. They are not really taking it seriously. But you also sense that people get bored very easily, because I will be the first to admit, being a member of parliament is not one of the most entertaining jobs. You really need a passion for politics, especially, but for service, to stay focused. So if you see them not coming to parliament, as they often are not, we often hear the quorum is not there, it's because these people are not, they get bored, they don't really know why they should go and sit all the way there, something like that, you see. So it's a big problem for the nation, but it can be resolved by a political level, I will tell you. We can tell members of parliament what Botswana expects of them. The parties themselves can really advise the whips, who are basically the managers of these MPs, can bring in direction and they can be more strict on the members.
2: How much access do voters have to the MP once they reach parliament? Because one of the issues I found quite interesting was the simple fact that Botswana and the large majority said, yes, we do want a constitutional court, but not now. Let's delay it for maybe a year or so while we figure out much more pressing issues. But how was parliament and the large majority votes yes. So how much access and control do you think Botswana really have, more members of parliament?
3: I would say very little control, especially after elections. You see, we really need to find a way where the public, the electorate, can have some control over the MP even after winning. Because once they win, there's little control really. They're gone. You have to wait for another 5 years. That is a big problem. There are no midterm reviews. For what's the performance of an MP, for example. So I don't know. That's where we are. But the thing has to be passion. People go into politics, they want to be MPs without really knowing what it takes. Because it's not an entertaining job. You get bored very easily, especially if you don't have that passion for service. So if you really say you want to become an MP, you better know well in advance what it really takes to be a member of parliament.
4: So I think the UDC holds, I think, 49 out of 69 seats, right? That's very comfortable, right? That's the majority. So, Spence, is there a comparison to be made with how Parliament under the BDP, I think they dominated the 12th Parliament. Like, is this genuinely new territory for a coalition sort of run house? So this sort of, how do I put this? I don't want to say theatrics. Maybe it's because this is new. Can that room be given to them?
3: But it cannot be. That room cannot take 5 years, MOG. Unfortunately, it cannot take 5 years. I think we have already given them enough space.
4: Sure.
3: In any case, many of them have been in parliament before. So, look, Botswana have taken a big leap by giving them a chance to into government, you know. They really have to learn the ropes very, very fast. That's the sad part of it, because if they don't, they will be out. That's the reality. But the bigger problem has to be discipline. That is the most important thing. Discipline, discipline, discipline, yes.
2: And Parliament cannot go on, or it's a Karolo Yayone without the Speaker and the Deputy. How do you gauge the two? Because it seems like time and again, when it's the Deputy Speaker, Halo Watota, Bomatausane Ba Gubiwa, Honna Keyoti Kihela, I don't know if it's her or the House not giving her enough respect.
3: I think it has got to do with her personality. She is a very brash politician. Because to be a speaker, you need some diplomatic talent. She is not a diplomatic person. She says what she says. But for the first time, I also sense that opposition felt, even the speaker himself, Ditapelo Gorapeto, was not impartial as he should be. And then I saw him stand up and read them a riot act that he will take steps for those who question his motives. So, with the deputy speaker, I think she has already lost it. I don't see them coming back to accept her leadership. She just has to herself get more calculating and see what she can do to bring people along. Otherwise, we see what we always see, which is losing everything, the house getting chaotic, the members themselves questioning her, even shouting at her. So it's up to her now to see what she comes back to it. Yeah.
2: 7:45 on Yaron FM. Today, we're hosting Spencer Mogapi of Sora Advisory. We're talking about Botswana's parliament. We started off with absenteeism and the chaotic conduct that we see every now and then. Yanongana King Spencer, hona le the simple issue ya gore parlamente existela go dira eng, gore they should fulfill their legislative and oversight roles. Maybe le re tla be re ntse re ntse be re utlwa mo parlamente o mongwe a botsa ka di ATM ko area ring ya gagwe. Go iragalang goga, are we sometimes hell-bent on representing our people so much that re lebala gore go na le line e re sa tshwanang go itlola ko parlamenteng?
3: I think the most important thing is for MPs to remember that they do not necessarily have to bring everything they think onto the floor of parliament. If you want the ATM go constituency now, you just have to call the MDWA bank and say, please, can you check for Kalon Yaronai? There's a problem at the ATM, blah, blah, blah. That would save the nation having to listen to something that can easily be resolved without bringing it to the floor of parliament. But then MPs are also under pressure to be seen to be performing and to be having the interests of their electorate at heart. That is why they bring all these questions. But the key role of parliament, that's number one, to make laws. Number two is to have oversight role, especially holding the government accountable, which we hardly ever see happen a lot, especially by MPs of the ruling party. They really have to always remember their roles, or their biggest mandate is to hold the government, the ministers, accountable. They have to ask questions. Have you guys will remember questions that we have seen President Khama ask the House of Chiefs? Those are the kind of questions that we need from our MPs. Well-researched questions, questions that really take the interests of the whole nation at heart. You see, about health especially, about the infrastructure, about education. You see, not small, petty issues, gossips and the like. No, national issues.
4: Spence, my last question, speaking about national issues, the Botswana Economic Transformation Program, apparently it began with more than 7,000 proposals, which were, I think, narrowed down to about 284, right? So the transformation program, the success or failure of it, who will it fall under? The president, the VP, the finance ministry, individual ministries, the civil service, or parliament itself, which we've been talking about?
3: I think maybe all of them, but mainly the government, I would say the president and his vice, because they've really has all bets on it. If it fails, basically the whole thing fails. I don't see how they would be elected without the economic transformation program succeeding. So they really have put everything on it, one basket, and they've said without it, we are nothing. So they know what the stakes are very high when it comes to that emoji.
2: Kana kantelene re bua ka di reforms tse di tlhokagalang financially, economically. So what reforms or cultural shifts do you think are needed to strengthen parliament's role as a pillar of our democracy? Le gone gore ene much more constructive than it is right now.
3: I think the starting point has to be discipline of the MPs. The second thing, I would say, they have to be detached from executive roles. You can see where everybody wants to become a minister. That's the sad part. Every MP is elected today. Tomorrow they want to be a minister. I think people should come into parliament well aware or awake to the fact that I want to be an MP. Finish. No ministerial post attached or their ambitions in it.
2: Is there anything else regarding today's topic that you want to wrap up with, Remo Happy?
3: No, I think our parliament, I would say, the speaker himself has talked about it. They need research assistance, people who can do research for them so that they can bring more bills themselves to parliament. If you look at all the bills that ultimately pass into laws, they are coming from executive, ditagadi minister. So we need those laws to be coming more private bills from the MPs, the backbencher themselves, not through the ministry.
2: Are we talking to someone say one what's happening, Ari? Thank you so much, my king. We appreciate your insights and all the best with your podcast. Tuned in to learn more, and we'll call you to discuss these issues in order to try to elevate Botswana, in order to try to improve how we do business, because it cannot be business as usual. Change needs to come.
3: Thank you very much, guys. Cheers.
2: And that was Spencer Mohapi of Soho Advisory. He was reminding us that Parliament is not just a building. It's a stage where Botswana's future is debated and decided. So, by Kelembale absente, hawole chaotic, the disorders may grab the headlines, but the real question is whether this Parliament can rise above the noise to deliver the laws, accountability, and hope that Botswana wishes for. And this has been the Freedom Square on the Rush. Thank you for joining us. Kamosorata berenzer buaka di topic itsedi engage and the citizen isarona lo ena ko lenteng ipotsa gore kamosoha olo mo parlamente a otana yo constructive kana otana e haula.
4: In another vein, FO, speaking about circus, the circus which used to be next to your house there by GSS.
2: Bosolville Circus.
4: Where are they, dog?
2: GSS.
4: Where are they, dog?
2: Nah, I think they got out of business.
4: Did you ever attend one?
2: Eh, hey, ngira ka attend. What's the mechanism?
4: Yeah, yeah.
2: How about that you enjoy bilo skata busagare? How about that show ya busigo?
4: Oh, yeah. I've never been to one. So, as we were speaking circus, it comes to my mind. What? Oh, can't there used to be a circus there by GSS grounds?
2: Bari brandile ya no, mbabidi wa parliament.
4: Wow.
5: Not going to allow you because you've been speaking without my permission.
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6: No, no, no. 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
3: Northwest District are experiencing a surge in teenage pregnancies, and the Tawana Land Board is stepping up efforts to allocate land.
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3: With Yaron FM News at 8, I am Warabile Pambuka. Good morning. The Northwest District is grappling with a surge in teenage pregnancies, with over 400 cases recorded in the first half of this year. Maung West Member of Parliament Katapila Higuama has sounded the alarm, calling for urgent and collective action to address the crisis. He emphasized the need to intensify public education on birth control, warning that the situation is derailing the education of young girls and threatening their future prospects. Higuama revealed that among the reported cases are three children below the age of 15, underscoring the severity of the issue.
5: Re tamerele ba medi gona le dipuisano le barutabana le botsa wa tshwenya le go leka go suga bana ba rona tlhologanyo sesha me kana dilo tso thetse ditswa ko moding go kgodisong ya bana le thokomelo 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
3: The Tawana Land Board is stepping up efforts to ease pressure from the growing demand for land, with fresh allocations planned in ETSA 6. The Gumere Sub Land Board will this Wednesday allocate 64 ploughing fields at the ETSA 6 Khotla. This comes as the area also undergoes residential plot allocations, following the Land Board's recent announcement of more than 400 plots earmarked for distribution. Officials say these developments form part of wider efforts to unlock land amid persistent shortages, lengthy waiting lists, and limited availability for both settlement and agricultural purposes. And finally, Lesotho and China have held their third quarter bilateral cooperation dialogue, focusing on strengthening ties and advancing collaboration between the two countries. The talks covered bilateral relations, the deepening of political trust, and reaffirmed China's One China principle. Lesotho's Principal Secretary of Foreign Affairs, Thabang Lekela, said the engagement will further strengthen the strategic partnership between the two nations, building on existing cooperation frameworks. And now a recap. Northwest District experiencing a surge in teenage pregnancies, and the Tawana Land Board is stepping up efforts to allocate land.
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3: And a look at Yaron FM Business News. Botswana's small businesses could soon gain greater access to African markets, as the AFCFTA Secretariat has brought its SME Booster initiative to Gaborone, helping local enterprises prepare to trade across borders. AFCFTA Senior Advisor for Communications, Alexandra Siewe, says the program will connect businesses with buyers, financiers, and commercial partners, while also helping them meet export standards and improve their products. About 300 SMEs and business support organizations from across Southern Africa are taking part in the initiative, which is expected to help businesses expand into new markets and create more opportunities for growth. And a look at currency exchange rates. The Bula is trading at 1 rand 19 cents, 13 Bula 42 tebe against the American dollar, 15 Bula 67 tebe against the euro, and finally 18 Bula 31 tebe gets you the British pound.
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3: For the highs expected this afternoon, Gaborone will be sizzling at 27, Francistown a warm 26, Maung and Kasane blazing at 31 degrees Celsius. Across the borders, Johannesburg will be at a mild 24, Lusaka, Windhoek and Harare a steady 27, and finally Cape Town cool at 17 degrees Celsius. That's it from me. Catch me with the next Yaron FM News update at 12. Till then, have yourself a wonderful day, and shout out to Fox for looking dangerously handsome this morning.
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7: 8:06 on Yarn FM. Matabele set their sights higher in the FNB Premiership, and Hull City stuns Man United in their Premier League return. Good morning. Let's kick off with local sport. Matabele are setting their sights higher this season, building on a stronger showing in last year's FNB Premiership. BDF 11 head coach Mogomotsi Mpote is confident that his troops have what it takes to rank amongst the top contenders in the 2026-27 campaign. The coach was brought in to steer the team to safety after Matabele narrowly escaped relegation in the 2024-25 season. And as the league kicks off this weekend, Mpote notes that his side's pre-season form indicates that ready to take on the heavyweights.
8: Relegation phase is a critical one. Probably bagging is a marathon. You know, I'm a hell of the Yagaki, well, and I like it well. We are in a good state. So, they have the small team from
7: the top contenders in the 2026-27 campaign. The coach was brought in to steer the team to safety after Matabele narrowly escaped relegation in the 2024-25 season. And as the league kicks off this weekend, Mpote notes that his side's pre-season form indicates they are ready to take on the heavyweights.
8: Relegation phase is a critical one. Probably bagging is a marathon. You know, I'm a hell of the Yagaki, well, and I like it well. We are in a good state. So, they have the small team from the 1st of July.

0: on a dream return to the Premier League after 9 years away. This was their first ever top flight win against their shell-shocked visitors. United came into the season high on confidence after their end to the 2025-26 campaign under Michael Carrick. They finished third to qualify for the Champions League and made some new summer signings. But they failed to impress in their opening game, and Carrick was clearly a disappointed man.
1: Yes, yeah, so some was okay. Obviously, bits to improve on. It was never going to be perfect today, but I think, you know, going behind and giving ourselves a lot to do makes it more difficult. Probably a typical one of those games with a new promoted team at home. You know, we can't give them much. Got a lot to hold on to. And then after that, we had moments, we had opportunities. We just didn't have that spark to then put the chances away or create any more. So, yeah, listen, we're bitterly disappointed with the result today, but it won't knock us.
2: To think that there's a team called Ipswich Town, which is the next game, then there's a team called Everton, and then there's a small matter of Manchester City on the 13th.
0: No, I agree, you know, Man United, they thrive best under pressure.
2: So I'll drag Ipswich and Everton.
0: No. I think what's going to happen, they'll draw their next game and then win their third one, and then from there on, it will be all the way up.
2: Why would we draw against Ipswich, dog? Who's Ipswich? What's an Ipswich anyway?
0: Moran, kana tsotsi ro tlhalogang gore every manager that gets signed ko menu o batla gore ba di record a tene la ntha ha le lesha.
2: Dog, embarrassing stuff. So we asked, there's some football, like some really really great managerial coaching achievements, right? So we asked, this manager is the first to win two continental trebles with two different teams. Whom are we talking about?
0: Dude, before we get the answer,
2: sure.
0: There was one coach on our coach at Township Rollers, Eleko First Division South. Mm-hmm. Township Rollers had thing a big in a promotion. And Habasana bagi in a promotion. Season yon ene ba promotu akayone. Ebe ba wina leaky, ebe ba wina le cup. I remember that cup final Yakuka Kola because I was at the stadium Basameka le BDF 11.
2: Yeah.
0: And at the time BDF le half timing y leader. I think Township Rollers came back ebe wina 2-1 if not 3-1. Mona Township Rollers at the mona ne bits. Kabana kele bala coachele kabana may he rest in peace. When he passed on a coach anotwane, I think he was involved in an accident. But what's happening at North? Accident there, then have a check. You have got to sharp. Because he had internal bleeding.
2: Yeah.
0: I think they'll remind me the name of that very great man. More WhatsApp on your near +27391066. Imagine opera team. How's na opera team? How's na? We call the big guns. Win a league. Oboja BDF. BDF at the na kwati ne. Let's host a BDF at the. Maybe kono go epeza. But we na Coca-Cola Cup. What a man.
2: Our very own great managerial achievements. I get.
0: Yes, sir.
2: Owen Chulume says, yo, MOG, you're talking about Pep Guardiola. He's the first and only manager to win the continental treble with two different clubs. That's Barcelona and Man City. Big shout out to you, Owen Chulume. Yes, Barakakola on the WhatsApp line about that great Rollers coach, FO.
0: Banks Panin.
2: Yeah.
0: Thank you so much, Buddha. Thank you, Tabang. Thank you, OD Midupi. May that good man rest in peace. What a man, what a manager he was. Cool, calm, and collected. One thing that I appreciated about him was that Naitse Obala gave me. Naitse. I think I'm a comparer. I know I'm going to sound like I'm out of line, but not to me. Banks Panin in Achanale, Marcelo Lippi. Marcelo Lippi does not have a set tactic. Could depend on more ring, who's available and who are we playing.
2: The only person who does that in this modern era is actually Jose.
0: Mm-hmm.
2: Yeah.
0: I want to know, reset a 4-3-3.
2: Yeah.
0: Resameka le mang, and who do we have in our arsenal? Okari Tusangu, Arsenal.
3: Daily Sports Update.
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6: 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Let's go, man.
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0: punchlines, metaphors, and rhymes. 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
3: 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This week, we're checking out Beats by DJ Premier. And we started with Prime. Prime is a duo. This is DJ Premier with Royce da 5'9". And they started the project back in 2014 when they released Prime 1. But today we are checking out Prime 2. And the song we just played is called Rocket. Can I rock it? Yes, you can. Can I rock it? Yes, you can. Oh, man. Go to the cuts, the scratches, the beat. The rhymes, yo.
4: You know, they're just cool names in life. You know, like Tom Ford. It's a cool name.
3: Like Fox.
4: You know, Christian Dior.
3: Mm.
4: Yves Saint Laurent.
3: Like Stelios Giannakopoulos.
4: Yeah, you know what I mean.
3: Mm.
4: DJ Premier is a very good name.
3: Like Strada.
4: Sure, dog. Like, it's a very good name. Like, you know, you're a DJ, you're a producer, your name
3: top
4: is Premier.
3: Notch. Premier.
4: Yeah, it's fire. It's fire.
3: Hanesi DJ Premier. Kabweli
4: DJ Gourmet. Wow. You know which name if I was a DJ, I would call myself? Many more. On the lineup, DJ Many More. And Many More. Yeah, that would be my DJ name.
3: Ligilela Bola, Lirikine, Hanka Mix again, DJ, what the F-O.
4: What the F-O, dog. On the lineup, 60 pull against you, Ed.
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0: 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Good morning. How are you feeling today? Ono jaying ka breakfast. Aojama gunyale mo kwechepe. Coming up on the other side of 8:21, I want us to host Orange Botswana because they have such an exciting, such an uplifting initiative that they embarked on out in Francistown. It's called Buddies, Not Bullies. So let's find out what it's all about. Stick around. 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
1: 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Dumela Mogaetsu. Today we shine the spotlight on a powerful initiative that is making waves in our schools and communities. It's called Buddies, Not Bullies, and it's driven by Orange Botswana through the Orange Digital Center. This campaign is all about promoting kindness, tackling bullying and cyberbullying, and empowering teachers and learners to create safer spaces both online and offline. And joining us to unpack this important movement is Tebogo Nadisa, the Public Relations and Communications Manager out at Orange Botswana. How are you, Tebza?
2: I'm good, Fox. How are you?
1: Kore Tebza, mo biki ngwana mo ga burunda ga kae. Ke go bone ko pikwe o ntswa ko Francis Town. You are a hunter and a gatherer.
2: No, I live in my bag, hey. In my suitcase, yes.
1: Good to have you here.
2: Thank you.
1: Let's talk about Buddies, Not Bullies. Give us the background and the vision behind this initiative.
2: The context is around what we call For Good Connection, and the reason why it's coined For Good Connection is we are giving you connectivity, and within that connectivity we want you to derive goodness out of it. And how we've packaged it, we've said we will look at this as a team player initiative. As we know, a team plays together and everyone contributes to the team winning or any success of any team. So in us being parents, teachers, cousins, siblings or children at school, we need to approach cyberbullying as a team effort. Every child who's exposed to internet, who has access to any gadget, be it tablet, iPad or a smartphone, is exposed to a lot of information that we need to govern how they consume this content. And our topic is mainly around that, to ensure that kids are safe when they're in the internet. They expose most of their time in the playing field to help them grow their motor skill and other activities outside the phones.
3: What does the program look like on the ground? Is it workshops? Is it on an online series? Is it activations?
2: It's actually in two folds. Yeah. We've been training various schools and we're doing workshops to both teachers and learners, where we have our ODC team deployed to various schools where they train kids around what cyberbullying is about, how do you control information that you get from the internet, and how to even ration your time. I mean, reason why we talk about rationing time is kids, given a choice, they'll spend the whole day on the phone.
3: Yeah.
2: So we need to ensure that they balance the time on the screen and time on the field of play.
3: And then in terms of people that are helping us with this program, have you partnered with schools or it's just Orange for now?
2: Currently, the training is done by Orange staff members, yeah. Especially from our IT department and ODC. But we go out to various schools. We have a target of training over 8,000 kids.
3: Wow.
2: Annually. So this we've embarked on through various schools. I mean, last year, you'd recall, we did the same initiative in Gaborone. We trained Mosela Pula and many other schools in Gaborone, which culminated into an event that we held at Molapo Piazza. Same thing that we did this year. We moved it to Francistown. The event was at John McKenzie. Yes. So yeah. The idea is to do it across the country.
1: What are some of the challenges that teachers and learners face when it comes to bullying and cyberbullying in Botswana? I'm sure you got to interact with a lot at the weekend.
2: Absolutely. Most of the time, kids don't even know what to do when they're being bullied on the internet. So what we were equipping them with is, how do you remain a buddy to your friend, to alert an elder who can assist you with how to take control of your device, to ensure that we don't create a spirit of animosity within other kids, turn into bullies without even knowing, to say, how do you sensitize such kids to say, remember, behind a phone is a person who has emotions. So we really try and make them understand that it is palatable to be nice to your peers. It is a good thing to govern what you say and be cautious of each other's emotions.
3: Now, as you're embarking on this program, from the years prior to now, what has surprised you the most, either positively or negatively?
2: What keeps shocking me is the level at which we give our kids devices without monitoring it as parents. The level at which we allow for our kids to do just about anything. And there are tools and safety nets that you need to put in place to either delete, put control into content that your kids can access. And most parents are not even aware of such.
3: Things like time limits. Now it's like 15 minutes.
2: Absolutely.
3: You know what I mean?
2: It's a good governing tool because the kids are never aware of when to stop. So as a parent, you need to enforce that upon them.
1: Yeah, I say the internet for kids is a rabbit hole. Once they go in there, how can school be wrong? Hey, baile, can't tell them mata montu mea ba pile loen. Now let's talk about community engagement beyond schools. Can parents and communities get involved supporting buddies, not bullies? And also the training itself, how long or how short is it? I would like for us to have it on air.
2: Absolutely. I think it's something that we can do on air. Currently, we have been training teachers and students, but we are open to also engaging with parents so that we can expose them to tools that are available. We've not been mostly approaching parents, but it was mostly for teachers and students. Hence the approach that we had been doing for now.
3: And then how will you guys measure the success of this program? Is it behavior change? Is it the amount of people we'll be reaching? How are you guys going to do that? The impact?
1: I'm going to look at what I read about each other. I'm going to look at what I read about.
2: It's obviously the kids that we've targeted. Like I said, we have a campaign that would like to target 8,000 kids.
3: Yeah.
2: For now, we have not achieved the numbers that we wished, but we keep going. I mean, if we can see ourselves having reached our KPI of 8,000 kids, it would be a great success. But materially also is upon us engaging with kids and exchanging knowledge to see if they've grasped what content that they've been taught in the day. It's amazing in how when we do quiz at the end of the day, because we give them certificates after we've trained them, to see that now they understand of their natural behavior and what they need to do when they're on the internet.
3: Brilliant stuff.
1: Ibile, you talked about the Orange Digital Center being at the forefront. For someone who doesn't know, what is the Orange Digital Center? What do they do and where can they be found in Botswana?
2: Our Orange Digital Center is at Game City. Just when you approach the main traffic lights into Game City, it's a bright orange building on your left. You wouldn't miss it. What we do there is we train kids in school and out of school across various courses. One key message that we would like to communicate to our customers is it's open to everyone. We train kids on using 3D cameras, various courses that can become practical to their day-to-day lives. Even robotics, I mean, some of the courses that are offered. I encourage every parent to say, schools have closed. Find time to pass by our Orange Digital Center and find out what you can enroll your child on.
1: And in closing, what would you like to share from Orange Botswana concerning the Buddies Not Bullies initiative?
2: For me, to every parent, teacher, and to every child out there, is that bullying is a reality that we are living with, and cyberbullying is another form of it that we need to be aware of. We need to really be responsible as a nation to ensure that content that we share is palatable to the kids, and take responsibility also of understanding that dealing with somebody that when it affects their emotion, it also affects us as a nation. We need to take full responsibility of what we consume and expose to our kids.
1: And I also believe that not taking good care of our kids is a form of child abuse.
2: Indeed.
1: So let's make sure that Rabbi Kwipa Kasungwa Lesungwa Sabas Tloka.
2: Absolutely.
1: Thank you so much, Teboho, aka Tebza Nadisa, Public Relations and Communications Manager at Orange Botswana. We appreciate what Orange Botswana is doing, shaping our future, le bon nana. And we remember that kindness is a gift that we should all appreciate, that we are born with, ibile re ska rabuliana, whether it's online or in person. We itse go bina ka the terms ha ke a go bona go after party ya Orange Marathon. We itse go bina
2: ne ke tabogile, remember ne ke tabogile 15 kilometers ne ke khautlhana go khautlhana.
1: Oh, kana ne o tabogala Orange Man.
2: Yes.
1: Okay, no me go mpeko le ba ga ka rona le energy coming up. The coffee shop mix with DJ Cops. So this is a furniture. Yeah, I got you.
3: Emoji has four left feet.

0: 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Era 27. 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
1: Hey, business owners. Francistown is the place to be. The Yaron FM Just Kidding Fem Fest is bringing the fun to John McKenzie School. And this is your chance to put your brand at the heart of the excitement. 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The kids. Whether you're a big

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1: 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One thing I'm an emoji. Can I get naked like a takans and dilo? 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Ibilen olim humul long. The mix was on fire.
2: Batswana bawa amogetse motswako wa hip hop from DJ Pops. Big shout out to Richie.
1: Le Rhythm and Blues.
2: Le Rhythm and Blues. Big shout out to Richie. 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Ntokozo Moyo, we also see you. Nya ba botsere ba wa amogetse Batswana lo rena re itumetse.
1: Ah. Oi sori mix ono le go godimo e ka re motho. Mix ono le high ya ka motho a gorile ntatch. It's time for us to make way for Larato Modiaga on Wired between 9 and 12. Otherwise, let's link up tomorrow morning between 6 and 9 on Zarash. Go out there, enjoy yourself, and be the best version of yourself. Hey, Hatikim, consumer fair, ya tala today da, are reba check out.
2: Koshong.
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2: Hey, this is Molot. When are we buying Lenovo laptops, dog?
1: O bata laptop wa Lenovo.
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4: 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My name is Aratapai, and the school I go to is Thornhill. Thornhill is in the building. This week, I'm not writing anything, but next week, I'm writing science, English, and math, and French. I feel just a bit nervous, but also excited to challenge myself to see what grades I can get. Thank you. Bye.
0: Starting off your morning the right way. 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
6: Hey, business owners. Francistown is the place to be. 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
2: 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My name is Wenu and I go to Baobab School. Baobab is in the building. Pop, pop, pop, pop. Meow, meow, meow, meow. Lala's on the roof and the roof is on fire. Yesterday we wrote English. It was very hard. Today we're writing science and Setswana. Science is easy since I'm good at science. Setswana is kind of easy since I got 100% last term.
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3: The trivia. So one of my favorite sports, rugby, the nation's championship is on. So we did ask. There's a nation, right? They have sort of like a song, a dance they do. It's called the Haka. Who are they and what is their nickname?
4: The answer is all the blacks. That's okay. It's okay. I'll remember. Haka. Apparently it's not done by women, so I'm sorry, Haka. Niki Araba Karawaya Runa FM. Ki Hakara. But we aka umaga umaga wa. What is me?
3: What's wrong with you, Virginia? So, the Haka is done by New Zealand, a.k.a. the All Blacks. It's part of the Maori ceremonial performance. They do it as a chant. They can do it celebrating achievements, welcoming important guests, marking weddings and graduations. And it's not just used to show aggression. They also use it to just express different types of emotions.
5: Kimate, kimate, ka ora, ka ora. Kimate, kimate, ka ora, ka ora.
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0: 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Celebration. Your rant. 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
1: It's 9:19 on Yarn FM, and welcome to Wired with myself, Lerato Mudiara. That was AG Soul right there, serving you with some good music with the song titled Litrakai, alongside Thomas Chulume, as well as Aubrey, November, and Brando. Like I said, your time is 9:19. This is where you and I get to plug in, connect, and have a good time between now and 12 p.m. So much happening on the show today, especially Mondays, all about mental health Mondays. All right, so you can let me know what you're doing, how you're feeling today. I hope you're well rested and ready to tackle the week. If not, make sure that you stick around. Maybe the music will definitely get you feeling a little bit better. Speaking of music, One of a Kind and Lindo with Siyacela coming up back to back with Casper and Yves featuring Abby Doza and Butle with Siyathandana. Good morning.
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0: has been your best featuring Abidoza as well as Abuhle on Yarni FM. Like I said, every single Monday, it's all about mental health. At exactly 9:35, we have first aid counseling. One thing we've done is you and I is we have said that I'm fine. You are either angry, hurt, disappointed, or overwhelmed. But instead of dealing with it, you push it down because you don't want to seem dramatic, weak, or difficult. But emotions don't necessarily disappear just because we ignore them. Sometimes they come back as irritability, emotional outbursts, withdrawal, stress, or feeling overwhelmed by something seemingly small. So make sure that you do stick around, because coming up we're talking about the dangers of suppressing your emotions and why constantly being the strong one can eventually take its toll. All right, and I want to hear from you. Are you someone who talks about what you're feeling, or do you bottle everything up until you can't anymore? Right? +2673911066. That's the number to WhatsApp. On the other side of FPMG and Juju Boy with Becha, we will be having that conversation.
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0: 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If you need any sort of help, especially with professional help, then you can definitely access it on *127#. Now, earlier on, I did ask if you have ever said, I'm fine, when you knew you were nowhere near fine. Maybe you were angry. Maybe somebody disappointed you. Maybe you were grieving something you couldn't explain. But instead of talking about it, you carried on. You went to work. You laughed with people. You posted online. You showed up for everybody else. And eventually, you convinced yourself, I'm over it. But here's something to think about. Are you actually over it, or have you just become good at functioning while carrying it? Because there's a difference between healing from an emotion and learning how to hide it. Sometimes we suppress emotion because we genuinely don't feel like we have another option. You grew up hearing, stop crying. You are told to toughen up. Maybe every time you tried to express yourself, somebody called you dramatic or sensitive, or the popular word that people like to use, when I lead you moods, or disrespectful. It really doesn't matter what they said, but eventually you learned to keep quiet, deal with it yourself. And for some people, that becomes their definition of strength. But here's a question. What if the version of you that everybody calls strong is actually just the version of you that learned not to ask for help? And that one is uncomfortable, because sometimes the people who seem to handle everything are carrying emotions they haven't had the space to process. And suppressed emotions don't always announce themselves by saying, hey, or hello. No, sometimes hurt looks like anger. Sometimes disappointment looks like detachment. Sometimes emotional exhaustion looks like, I just don't care anymore. Sometimes you snap at somebody over something tiny and even you are surprised by your reaction. I can tell you one thing's for sure. Last week, that's when I knew I had suppressed emotions, because tell me why I'm yelling at tell me why I'm yelling at a stranger. Okay, yes, they were being funny, but normally I just keep quiet and just keep moving. But this time around, I reacted, and after I reacted, I felt bad and I knew I shouldn't have reacted. You know, that's when I knew I had suppressed emotions. So someone asks you a simple question and suddenly you are just irritated, and it's not nice, really. It really isn't. For example, your partner forgets something small and whenever you explode. A friend makes one comment and whenever you are completely shut down, and everybody thinks the reaction is about what just happened. But sometimes today's situation simply touched yesterday's wound or last week's wound or something that happened 2 years ago. Because if you really think about it, how many arguments in your life were actually about the thing you're arguing about? Maybe the argument wasn't really about the unanswered phone call. It was about feeling unimportant. Maybe it wasn't really about somebody being 5 minutes late. It was about years of feeling like people don't consider you, you know? Maybe your anger isn't only anger. Maybe underneath it's rejection, embarrassment, fear or disappointment that you never allowed yourself to acknowledge. And there's another side to this. Some people don't even explode. They disappear emotionally. They become quiet. They stop explaining themselves. They stop being excited about things. They stop allowing people close enough to disappointment. And because they are not crying or shouting, everybody assumes they're okay. But is silence always peace? That's the one thing we need to understand. Or silence sometimes be emotional exhaustion. We also need to talk about things like forgiveness. This is another thing that we need to consider. That I have forgiven them, when what we really mean is, I don't want to talk about what they did anymore. right? Those are not necessarily the same thing. You can stop mentioning something but still be hurt by it. You can forgive someone and still need to process what happened. And you can move forward without pretending that something didn't affect you, right? Because you need to think about this. Who taught you what you are allowed to feel? Who taught you that crying was weakness? Who taught you that anger was unacceptable? And who taught you that men shouldn't be vulnerable? Things like this. Who taught you that women should constantly keep the peace? Who really taught you those things? Think about it. Who taught you that because you are a parent, a leader, the elder sibling, or the strong friend, you're supposed to have everything together? Who taught you these things? Because sometimes we aren't suppressing emotions because we don't feel them. We're suppressing them because we're afraid of what people will think if they see them. And perhaps emotional maturity isn't pretending that nothing affects you. Maybe it's being able to say, I am angry, I am disappointed, I feel overwhelmed, I need some time. I need somebody to listen, without allowing that emotion to control everything you do next, right? And importantly, so expressing emotion doesn't mean unloading everything onto everybody around you. There are healthier outlets. Dialing *127# to access first aid counseling, talking to somebody you trust, writing things down, taking time to understand what you're feeling, setting boundaries, or getting professional support, like I said earlier. Because the goal isn't to become someone who reacts to everything. No, it really isn't. The goal is to become someone who doesn't have to pretend they feel nothing. And sometimes it's okay to say to somebody, you know what, right now I just cannot, I don't have the emotional capacity to be available for everybody. I don't have the emotional capacity to make you smile. I don't have the emotional capacity to check up on you. I just don't have it. And because I am quiet, it's because I'm trying to process. It's okay. It's okay. Your ability to communicate is what makes things be able to make it easier for you. Right? Because what has hiding it cost you? It costs you your peace. It costs you a relationship. It costs you your ability to trust. And even sometimes it costs you your ability to communicate if you continue to hide in these things, right? So as we wrap up our conversation, sometimes the conversation we keep avoiding is the conversation we need to have, even if for now that conversation is simply with ourselves. That's how we wrap up with first aid counseling. The last one will be next week, Monday, on the 31st of August, and hopefully our mental health practitioner, that is Nicole Nikolic, will be joining us. All right, Mello featuring Lolly Racina with Tswarelela coming up in just a bit. Right now it's 9:47 on Yarn FM.
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0: This is Khoisan with Moleko on Yarni FM. It's 10:16 and normally we'd have that new, but we'll have it tomorrow. Instead, one thing that you need to know is we're celebrating 60 years of Botswana next month. 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Right now, Khoisan featuring Khoisan alongside Vex 99 with Sione coming up in just a bit.
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Tokyo featuring Visa View with Buris Freestyle. It's 10:30 on Wired, and coming up in just a bit, we have Hot Takes with Sai. On the other side of a fire throwback from Lil Wayne and T-Pain.

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0: Oh my, what a song. Lil Wayne featuring T-Pain with Got Money on Yarn FM as we get into Hot Takes. And so, hi, Sai.
1: Hi.
0: Looking very yellow.
1: Yeah.
0: Are you mellow?
1: Mellow. I'm a mellow fellow in yellow.
0: On a Monday.
1: Yeah.
0: Why? Why are you mellow?
1: It's a Monday.
0: Guys.
1: It's a Monday.
0: I'm only tired. Not that I'm feeling mellow. So, like, it's don't yawn, because then I'm gonna yawn, and then it's just the whole thing, ne? I'm only tired because I've been up. Not that I kitchen khatri. But the stage I'm in this toddler life is not cute at this point. I really don't know, but I haven't slept proper. I haven't had a good night's sleep. And like in like 4 days.
1: My God.
0: Yeah.
1: My God. Thank you for that active reminder that you are live action birth control. I really appreciate it.
0: What now to wear like about 2-3 in the morning for the past 4 days consistently, and then he like falls asleep again at like 5:30, and then who's up?
1: You, because you're not a robot. You can't just go back to bed.
0: No.
1: There's adrenaline in you now.
0: And between the slapping, kicking, crying,
1: there's also a form of abuse.
0: There is a form of abuse linked into it, because I keep on giving it saying, "What time would you?" Anyway, what do you take for today? Let me stop complaining about being a parent. It's lovely. Do it.
1: No, thank you. No, thank you. I like sleep. I like to wake up at 3 and on my terms. If I'm being smacked, it's for other reasons. You know what I mean? If I'm trying to be woken up aggressively.
0: Consensually.
1: You know what I mean? My take in the Big 2026, I think it's a bit troglodytic of us to still be within the 5 out of 7 day work week, 8 to 5. It's a bit troglodytic for evolving beings.
0: Please explain what
1: a troglodyte is.
0: Yes,
1: it is an old fashioned way of thinking. It is an outdated old fashioned way of thinking.
0: You know what I thought? I thought after post COVID, we would realize that we don't need to be.
1: I mean, troglodytes run the world. So
0: We don't physically need to be here Monday to Friday. You know, I get the job done. And then once in, like, in a week, I could maybe come twice or once, maybe. You understand?
1: If that. Really, truly, it should be when and if necessary and needed in the office.
0: Exactly. And then we don't really have to have all these redundant meetings every day. Because what do you mean? You don't have to see me to have the meeting. Let's just, it could be in an email. I've just realized that when I talk with meeting, all of this could have been written down
1: in an email.
0: Yeah.
1: Concisely.
0: And I would have read it and understood what it is that you need. Everything else, just talking, mate. Just here to talk, and it's fine. Just say, guys, I would love us to just meet and talk.
1: A little chat.
0: And just
1: chit-chat.
0: Yeah.
1: And just tea and crumpets.
0: You understand? And just voice out our feelings. It's fine. It's fine to just say that. Don't call it a meeting, because then half the time, it's not about why we came in here.
1: It's not.
0: It's not in my experience, nah.
1: It's not.
0: Most of the time, an hour before, an hour after, nothing to do with the meeting. 30 minutes meeting.
1: Now I don't understand why we have to come to work 5 out of the 7 days in the week. And then people will look you in the face and be like, oh my God, why aren't you rested? Or why do you feel like you don't have enough time to do anything?
0: Because out of the 7 days, 2 days are allocated towards rest. Even then, you're not resting. because Friday you knock off, I get.
1: Yeah.
0: And then you have Saturday, which is then you use to catch up on your laundry, cleaning, and everything, especially if you don't have a helper.
1: Yeah.
0: Then there's Sunday. And if you are, then you want to catch up on either friends or whatever. Extra activities.
1: Your personal life.
0: Your personal life.
1: Yeah.
0: Then there are those who go to church.
1: You see those ones.
0: Please, I'm amongst those ones.
1: But that's on your.
0: Recently,
1: I'm not advocating for that group.
0: Recently, I visited a couple of my friends' church. Right. Kereka thing is a hell like a 6 weeks ago, and I'm just like, when do we rest? I've been here since 8 in the morning, and the church and the service ends at 6.
1: I would have left at 8:30.
0: I said no. This, and then when do I rest? Hora hori. The whole of Sunday I spent it at church. Great, I love the Lord. Don't get me wrong. I got what I needed from the service. Amazing. But the whole time I'm like, but then I have Monday to go to work. After, when did I rest?
1: After 30 minutes, what left? What more is there to say? Honestly, after 30 minutes of sitting there, you've sung the songs, you've eaten the little bread and the little grape juice. What more is there to say and do?
0: The little grape juice.
1: What more is there to say and do?
0: There is more, but you know what I mean? I was just like, nah. We need to have this church service on a Saturday so that there's at least a day where there's a rest.
1: Saturday.
0: But I'm just saying. I'm trying to find.
1: Okay, now I'm advocating for the people that aren't. that personal choice that y'all make. No. I'm talking about the societal one that we've been forced to participate in. Where you want to activate your imagination. That's on you.
0: I'm not. Wow. Okay. Don't insult us.
1: I'm not insulting you.
0: But the bottom line is, without disturbing the economy, without saying the economy must die, do you think that we should be working? Or at least
1: won't die. It's because everyone wants to be a capitalistic swine. So now that's why these fears of the, because oh my god, I can't
0: but
1: drain you for.
0: That's what I'm saying, post-COVID.
1: Yeah.
0: Everybody should have realized, you know what? The economy still kept running, even though people were not physically at work.
1: Well, I mean, that's where the lie of capitalism come in, where they, because companies got significantly richer.
0: Yes.
1: Companies, a lot of companies.
0: We're actually more productive.
1: I'm not even just talking about productivity. I'm talking about income. A lot of companies made a lot of income.
0: Mm.
1: But you know how they lie to you and be like, trickle-down economics works.
0: Do you think that the 9-to-5, 5 days a week grind is still relevant in today's world, 2026? Or is it all just a big hullabaloo? +2673911066 is the number to WhatsApp. Whenever I activate our imagination, I'm good. 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Ruptured Roots and Angela Mula were the Matobo coming up in just a bit. It's 10:50. 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

0: DJ Stoney, and he comes through every single Monday on Yarn FM. You can follow him on all his social media platforms and hopefully get the link to this amazing mix. A big shout out to Stoney for that one. It's the last 40 minutes of the show. Rory sang some Styx and Hugo Masekela in just a bit as well. So do stick around.
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Between, between, between, between, between, between, between, between, between, between, between, between, between, between, between, between, between, between, between, between, between, between, between, between, between, between, between, between, between, between, between, between, between, between, between, between, between, between, between, between, between, between, between, between, between, between, between, between, between, between, between, between, between, between, between, between, between, between, between, between, between, between, between, between, between, between, between, between, between, between, between, between, between, between, between, between, between, between, between, between, between, between, between, between, between, between, between, between, between, between, between, between, between, between, between, between, between, between, between, between, between, between, between, between, between, between, between, between, between, between, between, between, between, between, between, between, between, between, between, between, between, between, between, between, between, between, between, between, between, between, between, between, between, between, between, between, between, between, between, between, between, between, between, between, between, between, between, between, between, between, between, between, between, between, between, between, between, between, between, between, between, between, between, between, between, between, between, between, between, between, between, between, between, between, between, between, between, between, between, between, between, between, between, between, between, between, between, between, between

0: Touch Muswak Twak with Zaga on Yarn FM. 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Before we get into Binge Worthy, let's see what you and I could be watching at New Capital Cinemas.
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0: The Bless with Marketplace 2.0, as you and I find out what we could be watching at New Capital Cinemas. On a Saturday, I went out to finally go watch Spider-Man Brand New Day. Look, out of a 10, visually 10 out of 10. I mean, what can we expect from Marvel if it's not, it's going to be visually pleasing? Me, storyline. I think... Hi, Kat. Maybe Kwan Wakam, but have you watched it?
1: I haven't watched it. You're disappointing me. I haven't watched it because two boys want us to go watch it together. And I don't know which boy you want to go with. And I don't have energy to act surprised if I watch Spider-Man with both of them. So I'm just like, you know what? Let me just not watch it at all.
0: No. Pick a boy that you'll have the best experience with. I don't know.
1: Pinky, pinky, pointy. Father had a donkey. Donkey cried. Father cried. My mother said, I must choose this one.
0: But I actually want this one.
1: Okay, I'm going to go for this one.
0: So, I mean, look, visually, everything, obviously, 4K, everything is looking crisp.
1: Come on.
0: You know? But I just feel like...
1: What's the storyline? What's the premise?
0: This is a setup towards... Doomsday.
1: Okay.
0: Right? Which is great and well. We already know that we're heading towards this.
1: Mm-hmm.
0: Okay? But I always feel like Malatinga, or rather, it just looks like it was a movie that was meant to launch new characters.
1: Okay.
0: It was not necessarily a Spider-Man movie.
1: It wasn't a continuation.
0: You know how Spider-Man 1 and 2, those are Spider-Man movies.
1: Mm-hmm.
0: Like, it wasn't launching X, Y, and Z, or opening up this universe to come in and integrate and stuff, right? You know, it's clearly who the nemesis is, and, you know, that's great and well. Spider-Man wins at the end of it all, right? The next one, Leone, just like that, right? With this one, it's like the Marvels. It was an introduction to these characters called the Marvels and what they were about. What else? Mrs. Webb or whatever. An introduction to that universe and how other Spider-Mens come into play and everything, right? This one, especially with this one, if you've never watched Daredevil, if you've never watched The Punisher, you'll not know what's going on. Especially the series, it's the Marvel Universe. And you're just confused. What are you guys talking about, right? And if you haven't watched the series before watching Spider-Man, you are lost.
1: Uh-oh.
0: Because they are talking, they are actively talking about something that happened before, outside of the movie.
1: I want a flashback in your
0: hand. I want a highly flashback.
1: That's disappointing, dude.
0: You're right. And then you get the introduction to a new universe, which is obviously X-Men coming in to integrate with the Marvel world, right? Mm. And if you've never watched X-Men, you will not know who we're talking about.
1: Punisher, Daredevil, X-Men. I don't know anything.
0: You've never watched X-Men?
1: No, I've never. I don't like action. I don't like it. Libo, your Marvel universe, your DC, the only DC that I like was DC Tours.
0: Wow.
1: back in the day.
0: That's the only DC I know.
1: You're at Washington DC. But I'm not interested in it, but it's quite disheartening to know that a person that does not know anything
0: that's
1: like me.
0: Oh, you
1: have to go all the way back.
0: You're lost.
1: To go and learn and understand and read. Because usually what's supposed to happen is, so you've got exposition, right?
0: Mm.
1: Exposition is basically you as the writer, I guess, explaining certain details either through dialogue, either through actions, either through flashback. So what was supposed to happen ideally is you would have had maybe a situation where Spider-Man is maybe sitting down and talking to the new people that they're introducing. It was like this. So that I also understand. Or sometimes it would happen in the form of a voiceover. In the beginning, you'll have like a narrator, Abu, so that, that way you capture that and you know what as the story goes on what's happening. So if they don't have that, highly flashback of previous fights.
0: The only thing that you are getting a flashback of is the previous movie, which was the reason why MJ and Ned forgot about Spider-Man. But hore, interaction between these other characters who are now main characters in Brand New Day, forget.
1: Kind of, it's reminding me of kind of what movie did I watch? I was like, what the hell is Avatar? Where I watched Avatar, the most recent one, and I was like,
0: what's going on?
1: What on earth is going on? You know, you've brought new people, you've brought this, but I think with Avatar there was, because of the length of the movie, there was explaining that was happening, and because it's two different realms, you'd find what in the Avatar world, but in the world, yeah, the human beings that want to invade the Avatar world, there were bits of explanations that it was easy for you to understand.
0: Yes.
1: Even when the villain is now sharing that villain story and that villain arc, you understand. Even when the avatars, the main characters, are also sharing their story, you understand. But in a situation like this,
0: ma'am, Daredevil is all of 3 seasons. Ish. Huh? I know you've never watched. And Daredevil, obviously, you have to watch season 1, season 2, then watch The Punisher before you can watch season 3 of Daredevil. Because
1: it's giving Game of Thrones and all the little babies it has around it. So out of 10, how much would you rate it?
0: I would give it a solid... I'd give it 7. Out of 10, only because I have some, at least I have some sort of idea, because I've watched season 1 and 2 of Daredevil, I've watched season 1 of The Punisher, so I'm quite, I really understand what The Punisher is all about, but he met with Spider-Man, I haven't yet seen that episode, so I'm in the dark. I don't know why all of a sudden they have this bromance beef that's going on, because knowing Punisher,
1: is it still Tom Holland?
0: Yes.
1: Okay.
0: Because knowing Punisher, or aka Frank, he was not about to, you know, let Spider-Man go that easily, or get him allow Spider-Man to be in his way like that, or allow him to be buddies like that, like instantly. I really want to understand what about Spider-Man made him soften to him. You get what I mean?
1: And you didn't get that from the movie.
0: And I didn't get that from the movie. All of a sudden,
1: you know what I mean? Problem. So what was Spider-Man's goal?
0: Spider-Man was just evolving in this movie.
1: That's actually crazy.
0: He was.
1: That's crazy because in the film world, your character needs to have a goal. They need to have an obstacle. And
0: no, the obstacle
1: needs to be a resolution.
0: No, the obstacle here.
1: Always intertwined. What was the obstacle?
0: The obstacle here was that Spider-Man was now evolving in his powers.
1: Okay.
0: That was his biggest obstacle, and he didn't understand.
1: Why?
0: And to him, he felt his powers were going to make him a monster, and which it wasn't the case. For example, when spiders evolve, they right from youngins to adults, there's some sort of transformation that happens. So Leanne, in his powers, that was happening, but he just didn't understand. That's the first obstacle. Second obstacle is not really understanding what's going on beyond what he's seeing, and thus introducing X-Men, which is Jean Grey and her sister, Sarah Grey, who have what is it called, mega 3 level powers.
1: I'm gonna watch it because I want to understand what you're talking about.
0: Yeah.
1: But from what you're saying and from a filmmaker's perspective, it sounds like there were no clear goals.
0: No.
1: And if when you write something, if your characters don't have goals, it is haphazard.
0: Ah, no.
1: What is the dialogue, the action? Yes, you might have the state of the art, you know, equipment, and you know, 3D glasses, and my boy is jumping from web to web, and he looks amazing. amazing, but if there's no emotional relevance, why should I relate to Spider-Man?
0: Exactly.
1: Why am I on his side? Why am I on the Punisher's side? You know, do I want them to fix things? Do I want them to fight? If there's no... Okay, King, I watched it last year. Yeah, the gorilla that wasn't saying anything. King Kong. King Kong is not saying a word. But you can see that King Kong's goal is to protect this little guy that he found in the jungle. And this little guy, and it doesn't understand anything. So it's a case of what are your character's goals? And when you then write the script and your characters have goals, your role now as a writer is to now fit in obstacles that go against that goal, right? So that way, when you have your positive arc or your negative arc or your stagnant arc, it makes sense. If your goal is to be a good mom in a movie, right? My job now is I have to give you obstacles that make you look like a bad mom or that make you question the right decisions to make as a mother. And that's where the emotional relevance comes from. Because now I'm like, Lerato wants to be such a good mom to Ayan, but here she is. She's got all of this going on. Oh, so I as an audience member, and I'm like, oh, I sympathize. I see why she now decided to go and steal a diamond from De Beers, because that was the only way of providing for her kid.
0: Remember,
1: but you know what I mean?
0: You remember movies such as Ocean's 12?
1: Exactly.
0: And we were rooting
1: Ocean's
0: for the bad
1: guys. Rihanna, right?
0: We were rooting for the bad guys. But they
1: because
0: were stealing.
1: We understood. They were stealing. That's exactly the thing. Classic Robin Hood. We're not supposed to relate with him, but because he was stealing to feed the needy, it made sense.
0: Yes.
1: So I think maybe if I flip it, I could be judging harshly. I'll check out the movie and then I'll let you know.
0: I think in wrapping up, my issue with Marvel now is because they're rushing things.
1: That's another thing as well.
0: We're rushing and we're trying to fit everything so that we can get to Doomsday. Unfortunately, the writing or the script or the storytelling sometimes, it will fall short because of the fact that we're rushing towards this big...
1: That's so true.
0: Yeah.
1: But the reality of the film and TV and production is you'll have the script. So it's in three phases. You'll have the script, right? Once you are done as a writer, that's it. You could have put everything in there. Then it goes to who? The director. The director has every right to say, this doesn't make sense. I don't like that dialogue. Let's change this. And when as a writer, you've done your part. Now 50% of your script is chunked. As if that's not enough, there's post-production. Now the editor is now going to sit there with the director where they're like, you're originally flop. Is that why the writer put that scene? Now it doesn't make sense. And it's chile because Rotten Tomatoes has to give us a 10 out of 10 rating.
0: Yes.
1: And we need to make our money back from box office. So let's just release Marvel fans. So you'd find out maybe it's not the writer, it's the director, maybe it's the editor, maybe it's the actors. It's just a whole world. And it's, why disappoint that Allah? You can't call a script. Director, and you're like, don't.
0: That's where the... That's what
1: it
0: links.
1: It's intertwined. Everything. I know what I'm doing.
0: Yeah.
1: Don't do that. Director, I don't see it. Look, post production, it's too late for you to go back
0: and
1: reshoot and build a world again and do all of those things. Now you just gotta make hay while the sun is shining. And sometimes the sun doesn't shine.
0: You see why you shouldn't pirate movies?
1: Thank you.
0: Because of this.
1: I had a little mini crush out session.
0: They went through so hard. They went through all of these emotions. Go wherever site. And Mutha take me, salatory camera, and you think, no. Save all of that, you know, so that you can give back to Buket, who worked tirelessly every day, fighting with the directors and editors and post what, and the cinematographers and everybody in between to try and make a little bit of money and just go to New Capital Cinema and go watch it for yourself. Let me know what you think, right? Maybe you might be like, we're now Ayaka, and you enjoyed better than I did. And then you give me a fuss about it on Wednesday, right? Other things that you can definitely enjoy: Mutiny, Insidious, Out of the Further, as well as The End of Oak Street, also Paw Patrol for the kids and the Odyssey as well. Brand new one that came in is Spa Weekend, which you can enjoy at Acacia, but everything else you can enjoy between Masa and Acacia. And that's how we wrap up the show. It's been such a pleasure hanging out with you. My name is Lerato Mudiara. Have yourself a fantastic one. Kat will be back later on today on No Cap at exactly 7 p.m. But for now, Wada with One More Time coming up in just a moment.
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1: 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Papas.
2: It has to be coleslaw and it should have raisins. If not raisins, finely chopped onions.
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2: What's yours?
1: My dog Morocco. Guys, Morocco Ugo Teddy. No, guys, Morocco. Wait, hear me out. Wait, hold on, hear me out.
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5: 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Good afternoon. Botswana working in the informal sector are raising concerns over the possible worsening of El Nino conditions, warning they could be among the hardest hit by the expected extreme heat. Speaking to Yarn FM News, outdoor workers, including street vendors and construction workers, said they cannot afford to stay indoors as their livelihoods depend on being out in the sun. They are now appealing to government to introduce protective measures such as access to drinking water, shaded working areas, and public awareness campaigns on coping with extreme temperatures.
6: Business are now more di tamati, di banana, di cabbage, and I shall always say the mana. Ronaldo sang wind. If the Haragara no commits, and Ragara Ragari.
7: So I think what to ask from the government maybe is to provide us with a protective PPE. I think that's the most thing that we can ask for.
8: Because of the
5: Botswana Unified Revenue Services, BURS, has accredited traders. Rather, BURS says accredited traders have recorded an 85% reduction in cargo processing time compared to non-accredited traders since the launch of a pilot program at Mamuno Border. Acting Manager for External Relations, Tsegofatso Mokgethi, says the findings come from initial assessments under the SACU Regional Authorized Economic Operator Mutual Recognition Arrangement Pilot between Botswana and Namibia. She says the pilot, now being monitored at the Mamuno and Trans-Kalahari border posts, allows recognition of accredited traders. Mokgethi says this provides faster and more predictable processing while strengthening supply chain security and facilitating legitimate regional trade.
9: It is expected that the pilot will improve the predictability and efficiency of cargo clearance through expedited processing for AO traders, while promoting compliant trade, strengthening customs business partnerships, and enhancing supply chain security. The initial border assessment undertaken revealed that AO traders recorded 85% reduction in processing time as compared to non-AO traders.
5: And finally, government has absorbed nearly 5,000 workers who had been serving under temporary employment contracts. Minister for State President Moeti Moasa explained that the absorption covers three key service areas. A total of 2,611 employees in cleaning, 1,272 in security, and 483 in gardening have now been formally taken into government services. He highlighted that this marks the advancement of phase three of the program, which goes beyond stabilizing temporary jobs. The new phase opens recruitment for positions that were previously outsourced to private contractors, signaling a shift towards strengthening in-house public service delivery. And now a recap. Informal sector workers fear El Nino heat, and government absorbs 5,000 temporary workers.
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5: For today's maximum temperatures, Gaborone will be sizzling at 27, Francistown warm at 26, Maung and Kasane blazing at 31. Across the borders, Johannesburg mild at 24, Lusaka, Windhoek and Harare steady at 27, and finally Cape Town cool at 17 degrees Celsius. Do make sure to catch me again at 1 with the Yarn FM News. 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
1: Can GU overcome the odds against the Young Africans in CAF qualifiers, and how City stand Man United in Premier League return? With the sports update, I am Thabang Matlali. Good afternoon. Gaborone United faces the challenge in the CAF Champions League qualifiers against the Young Africans, but they still have a chance to advance. This is according to football analyst Dwight Milongo, who shared this assessment of the Reds' prospects ahead of the fixture. The first leg is set to take place in Botswana between the 4th and the 6th of September, with the return leg scheduled a week later in Tanzania. Milongo believes that despite the formidable talent on Young African side, United still have a fighting chance.
4: Very highly ambitious team, Elongore. They just appointed Manuaban Gritti. Basa Choku win a Champions League. Moding Hunted Sazongo Heta, Les Papa Sama Melody Sundowns. You look at the experience Namibian striker Peter Shalulile, Lena Sazoho, Zanakusto Pensonese Osakako, Yanga. They also managed to get the likes of Aziz, Motamagaha, Rue Longore, Una Matamohala Senganaga Sepe. Kind of caliber of players as well as the technical team. Game Ashita Tata, they won the league, Kakul Hatsin Low, more sequences of Zongo Heta. They have a daunting task ahead of them.
1: He also evaluated the new signings brought in by the Reds.
4: Looking at how they played against Opasa Simba last year, they gave their all, they went all out. They narrowly missed out on qualification Kako Lehatselone La Tanzania. I am expecting for them to give it a go like they did last year against Opasa Simba. Tanzania. They only lost on Pokaswano Ilongostopen Samuchuri Sender Chiefs. They managed to replace him. Paulus Amutenya, very good player from what we have seen so far in the preseason tournaments as Tongo Samika, Kemotamka Roman Tata, PD.
1: Hull City stunned Manchester United 2-0 in a dream return to the Premier League after 9 years away. This was their first ever top-flight win against the shell-shocked visitors. United came into the season high on confidence after their end to the 2025-2026 campaign under Michael Carrick. They finished third to qualify for the Champions League and made some new summer signings, but they failed to impress in their league opener, and Carrick was disappointed.
10: Yes, some was okay. Obviously, bits to improve on. It was never going to be perfect today, but I think, you know, going behind and giving ourselves a lot to do makes it more difficult. Probably a typical one of those games with a new promoted team at home. You know, we can't give them much. Got a lot to hold on to. And then after that, we had moments, we had opportunities. We just didn't have that spark to then put the chances away or create any more. So, yeah, listen, we're bitterly disappointed with the result today, but it won't knock us.
1: He, however, refused to talk about the areas that need to be improved for United going forward.
10: I'm not going into areas now. I think it's for us to know, and we'll keep improving through the week and through the games, and when we keep getting stronger as a group. So that'll come. Today's a game we can't ignore it. We've got a lot to learn from it, and we will. Two goals conceded anyways is frustrating. Yeah, for sure. Set plays. So we've been pretty good at it really over a period of time, and that was the decided the game today. So of course, you know, there's things to the result today, but it won't knock us.
1: He, however, refused to talk about the areas that need to be improved for United going forward.
10: I'm not going into areas now. I think it's for us to know, and we'll keep improving through the week and through the games, and when we keep getting stronger as a group. So that'll come. Today's a game we can't ignore it. We've got a lot to learn from it, and we will. Two goals conceded anyways is frustrating. Yeah, for sure. Set plays. So we've been pretty good at it really over a period of time, and that was the decided the game today. So of course, you know, there's things to improve on.

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0: and certainly these know. 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Trying to stop me, amber me, but I go. Snowball effect type, I'm on a roll.
1: Are you ready?
2: Let's do it.
1: Doing it for the culture. 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

0: It's a beautiful local tune by Lioness Ratang and DJ KSB featuring Master B Music. Why My Dali is the name of the tune. Before that, I open up the show with the banging tune by Fela featuring KX Legit and Say EK. At Stake is the name of the song, and this one was the freestyle.
1: Are you ready?
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1: Doing it for the culture. 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
0: A very dope morning on the Good Life on Yarn FM. My name is Luke and good things happen to me. And you are that great thing today, when am I? And you and I are going to be jumpstarting the day with the banging playlist coming through as we take it to the top all the way to 3 p.m. Vibing and engaging on the same WhatsApp dab. That's 267-391-0066. That's Yarn FM across all social media platforms. Be spicy and dicey and catch me on the same platforms at Luke on Facebook and being Luke on TikTok and Instagram to catch yourself a word of the day. And then look out for more music coming through in the first hour of the show. And these are some of the tunes to look forward to.

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0: It's DJ Cupid and Amantle Brown singing with the name of the song. 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You and I are jumping right into the news headlines. Coming through with Warabile Pambuka. Before we catch her again, opening up the second exciting hour of the show with the 1 p.m. news bulletin. Joining her will be Thabo Matlala later on with the latest sports update. For now, enjoy the headlines.
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0: Guess who's back? 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Yabuya. And Ngwenu Inojisa Kose, Ku John Mackenzie School, Mutoropo, Mu Francis Town. Hey, Wanamai, eh, Mose, Nebakulukulu. We are Nenem Givelo, was the 12th of September for Family Fun Day. 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We are Nemo Shata, Muzana Mizano, Mujai Vanjimbo, Kosenes Juazuno Zipa, Ateiko Koga, Wellsiboni, Panabanongina 100 Pula Koga, Bazwazi Ibo 50 Pula, Gonovana Bemakole Angapa Gole, Nequenda Pasi, Banongina Mahala Hala Koga, Aushaka Batisana Nasui, Nequenshingo, Tebate Munsungo, we plus 267-391-2305 Nasi. 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

0: It's Lizzo and Caesar Special is the name of the song, and you are exactly the special person that I want to spend the day with, Wanamai. You're very special, all right? And to make sure that you stay special with me throughout the show, all the way to 3 p.m., do vibe and engage in +2673911066.
1: It doesn't get better than this. The good life.
0: You know, one of my, I'm not sure if I like Mondays like that. For sure, I never have a blue Monday. It's not happening. I never have a blue Monday. But I just don't feel happy for a Monday. Obviously, it comes with a little bit of anxiety of how the rest of my week is going to look like. Also, it's that particular day that makes me remember, what's your structure for the week? Where's your life going? Well, one of those self-introspection questions and conversations. Yeah, every Monday, kimo thing. And speaking of those, so I recently went to the bank. I was just, you know, asking adult conversations. I was just trying to expose myself to adult life, adulthood. I know life is not as easy as or as simple as it was. But it does help you to know stuff, you know? Because in future, So here was my problem with what I found out. So you can go to the bank and let's say you earn, I don't know, man. Let's say you probably earn 17K, right? And you get to the bank and you say you're looking for a mortgage, or you're trying to purchase a house, right? You will get a home loan. Let's say they give you a 20,000 home loan because you earn 13,000 pula, right? And still with the same 13,000 pula, this is the crazy part. You're asking for a car loan and they can actually give you a 700,000 pula loan for you to purchase a car. And I'm like, oh my goodness. This is exactly why Mobotswana were all driving expensive cars from proper dealerships in Fanaka. But we'll go back home to one room. And it always looks like, oh no, but when I'm gonna how he raise my life, your priorities they slacking. Nah, fam. Actually built that one room kakwainyote. Just that the bank found it fit and found it very sensible to loan me 700,000 pula or even 900,000 pula for me to purchase a car. And with the same pay sleep, I can't even get a mortgage, a home loan for close to 500,000 K. And now it brings me back to why we always having these conversations about banana, mantu, huaga, horeka. Why are we doing that? You know, why are we having those conversations as if we're not understanding the problem? Unless I'm the one who's not understanding what I'm saying, because that was so wild to learn about it, you know? And I'm having conversations with so many different people, even within the bank. And they're laughing. They're like, what do you mean? It's always been a thing. You didn't know? I'm like, no, but are you aware? It makes no sense. It makes zero sense. However, coming back now, you know, going through what's going in BW, how life is looking good, what we could do to also make sure that we're standing right, creating and maintaining a good life, I get to find other interesting developments in Botswana housing sector. And obviously at that point, kijampile, because what do you mean we cannot afford housing, home loans or just buying property as easy as we can afford buying cars? Yeah, ne? Anyway, SkyClouds has launched a new property financing platform aimed at helping get more homes and infrastructure projects built right here in Malapi. And the idea is pretty simple. Bringing together private sectors, banks, and property developers to pool resources and finance housing projects instead of like rely heavily on the government tenders. Now, Access Bank has already come on board as a partner, while Botswana Housing Corporation says this is a timely solution because obviously access to affordable finance is still a major challenge for property developers. We need to talk. We need to have serious conversation, you know? And I mean, here's the bigger picture. Botswana's Bono National Housing Program is targeting 100,000 housing units by 2030. And I want to hear from you. Could partnerships like this one help us get closer to solving Botswana's housing shortage? What do you think? Is getting the private sector more involved the way forward? How do you see it? What do you think about this? Obviously, I'm going to be a little bit biased because it's Kajan Pila, but I want to hear from you on +267 391 0066. Such a beautiful partnership with Sky Clouds, and I appreciate that efforts, you know, and I appreciate all the banks and other partners that actually jumped into this call. But I want to hear from you when I might tune in on +267 391 0066. Could partnerships like this one help us get closer to solving Botswana's housing shortage? What do you think? Is getting the private sector more involved the way forward? +267 391 0066. While you hit me up on the WhatsApp dial, enjoy Tefo Brad coming through featuring Monique D, Aboot Ghost, Danny Boy, Smooth Boy, and Ricky Business with Kagiso. And this one is a remix.
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0: the best freestyle by Max Tokyo, alongside the coolest, the dopest Visa View. Thank you so much for hopping into the coolest station in the nation with myself, Luche. We're taking it to the top, but you and I are still unpacking on the amazing new launched property financing platform aimed at helping get more homes and infrastructure projects built in Botswana by Sky Clouds. Now, the idea was very simple with them, bringing together private investors, banks, and property developers just to pull resources and finance housing projects instead of, you know, relying entirely on government tenders. So I want to hear from you. Could partnerships like this help get us closer to solving Botswana's housing shortage? What do you think? Is getting the private sectors more involved the way forward, according to you? Plus 2673910166. A WhatsApp text coming through. This one comes from Anonymous. Says, hey, Luche, I think it's a great idea because access to financing is a major challenge more Botswana, so we will actually get somewhere. I like that. Okay. The other one says, I like the partnership, Luche. What you said about banks being able to finance us for cars more than homes is a real thing. So partnership makes sense. Banks, investors, the government and developers working together could potentially achieve more than working separately. I hear you, but I beg to differ. Because here's the chat. I don't know. I'm going to be taking the last WhatsApp text while you send yours to +367 391066. This one says, I like where our country's going. It encourages businesses to become less dependent on government and the government projects. Say lingore re bone ka COVID gore ha di tenders ha government di sora sotlega. All right. The last two WhatsApp texts coming through says, Luhle, I think we need to understand that not everything comes in for free. What about people who cannot qualify for bank financing? The people most affected by the housing shortage may still struggle to access their homes. I agree with you on that one. This other one says, land availability is also a problem. High concentration costs, let's say infrastructure, housing income, are also major barriers. The fact that right now we can afford to buy big cars and can afford houses, how is that going to be dealt with? Because this could only favor developers over ordinary citizens. There may be concerns that projects deliver the higher income buyers because they are more profitable. That's actually very true. That's really, really true. Hey, I saw it that way. But like I said, it's just my two cents. Maybe it's because I'm still very jumpy, you know, jumpy. Like, I'll find that out. Yo, I messed around and found out at 31. But like I said earlier on, it's very important for us to just go out there sometimes. Not because, no, just because you'll have all the right necessary information and easier access to resources to help create and maintain yet another good life. Thank you so much for jumping into this conversation. We're wrapping up the first hour of the show. Welcoming in the studio, Arabile Pambuka with the 1 p.m. news bulletin. Alongside Thabo Matlala with the latest sports update before you and I jump into more great music. Other than that, enjoy the bulletin.
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5: With Yarn FM News at 1, I am Warabile Pambuka. Good afternoon. Botswana working in the informal sector are raising concern over the possible worsening of El Nino conditions, warning they could be among the hardest hit by the expected extreme heat. Speaking to Yarn FM News, outdoor workers, including street vendors and construction workers, said they cannot afford to stay indoors as their livelihoods depend on being out in the sun. They are now appealing to government to introduce protective measures such as access to drinking water, shaded working areas and public awareness campaigns on coping with extreme temperatures.
6: Listeners are now more di tamati, di banana, di cabbage, and I shall always say the mana, Ronaldo same wind. If you don't have a good enough,
7: So I think what we ask from the government maybe is to provide us with a protective PPE. I think that's the most thing that we can ask for.
5: Botswana Unified Revenue Services says accredited traders have recorded an 85% reduction in cargo processing time compared to non-accredited traders since the launch of a pilot program at Mamuno Border. Acting Manager for External Relations, Tsegofatso Mokgethi, says the findings come from initial assessments under the SACU Regional Authorized Economic Operator Mutual Recognition Arrangement Pilot between Botswana and Namibia. She says the pilot, now being monitored at the Mamuno and Trans-Kalahari border posts, allows recognition of accredited traders. Mokgethi says this provides faster and more predictable processing while strengthening supply chain security and facilitating legitimate regional trade.
8: It is expected that the pilot will improve the predictability and efficiency of cargo clearance through expedited processing for AU traders, while promoting compliant trade, strengthening customs business partnerships, and enhancing supply chain security. The initial border assessment undertaken revealed that AU traders recorded 85% reduction in processing time as compared to non-AU traders.
5: And finally, government has absorbed nearly 5,000 workers who had been serving under temporary employment contracts. Minister for State President Moeti Mwasa explained that the absorption covers three key service areas. A total of 2,611 employees in cleaning, 1,272 in security and 483 in gardening have now been formally taken into government services. He highlighted that this marks the advancement of phase three of the program, which goes beyond stabilizing temporary jobs. The new phase opens recruitment for positions that were previously outsourced in private contractors, signaling a shift towards strengthening in-house public service delivery. And now a recap. Informal sector workers fear El Nino heat, and government absorbs 5,000 temporary workers.
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5: And for this afternoon's maximum temperatures, Gaborone will be sizzling at 27, Francistown a warm 26, Maung and Kasane blazing at 31 degrees Celsius. Across the borders, Johannesburg will be at a mild 24, Lusaka, Windhoek and Harare steady at 27, and finally Cape Town cool at 17 degrees Celsius. Do make sure to catch me again at 4 with the next Yarn FM news update. Till then, have yourself a wonderful afternoon.
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9: Matabele set their sights higher in the FNB Premiership and Arsenal kick off title defence with dominant win over Coventry. With the sports update, I am Thabang Matlali. Good afternoon. Matabele are setting their sights higher this season, building on a stronger showing in last year's FNB Premiership. BDF 11 head coach Mokomutsu Mpote is confident that his troops have what it takes to rank among the top contenders in the 2026-2027 campaign. The coach was brought in to steer the The coach was brought in to steer the team clear of safety after Matebele narrowly escaped relegation in the 2024-2025 season. As the league kicks off this weekend, Mbote notes that his side's pre-season form indicates that they're ready to take on the heavyweights.
10: Critical one, probably Baganza, a marathon, Melania Hela, the Yakaki, Guerra, and Alaki Melagos, we are in a good state. So, we have this team from the 1st of July to the Sama Helakaha, Kidinalanga team, maybe this is the season that we will compete. Angelo Saralis is in the European, I promised, or that compete.
9: He also praised Matebele for their efforts last season, adding that they are ready to improve their performance this time around.
10: Last season, I had to cop an Olympic 11. The players in the Nibabatang Kobo regional football with experience ever came in last. But I make a lot of money, but the Muslim one seriously has not carried in the accumulation of points turning and ready to the first round, whereby Ulosana Yosul Helajalo at 20 points. Dimpa, they said, let it turn out because Kumpiano to Buyakaba to Vatoganyan, Liki Center to Anthony Mohua is far from that I was doing last.
9: Arsenal began their Premier League title defence with a convincing 3-0 victory against newly promoted Coventry City at the Emirates Stadium on Friday. Mikel Arteta ended the club's 22-year wait for a league title last season. They were fought Leicester against Frank Lampard's Sky Blues in their opener and reminded the rest of the league why they are favourites to retain the crown. After the game, Arteta told Sky Sports that they saw many positives from his side on Friday, who were impressive.
11: There was a lot to like on that performance right from the beginning. I think we were really, really dominant. We really flow with the ball. We connected with each other in a really impressive way. We scored two brilliant goals. Probably we should have scored the third one before halftime as well. And after halftime, we scored the goal with Martin, a bit lucky. And then after that, obviously, we have to manage the game. But overall, I think the overall performance was very positive and a lot of big individual performances as well.
9: He also praised his fullbacks for an impressive game, appreciating their ability to defend and attack with equal zeal.
11: Well, in relation to the opponent's behavior, in relation to how the opponents behave, they need to do certain things to try to cause them problems. Not to be easy to detect, not to be easy to mark, and to occupy spaces that can be really harmful for the opponent. And they are brilliant. They have this intuition. They have those qualities. They are able to occupy different spaces. They are a big threat in the opponent's box as well, so we need to use them.
9: Catch the next sports update on the Climax at 4:05. Till then, good afternoon.
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0: Ke fitlhela o seyo all the angels ba sephoga selelo. 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
2: 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Yabuya. And ngwenu inojisa kose ku John Mackenzie School, Motoropo, mu Francis Town. Hey, mwana mai. Hey, mose, nebakulukulu. We are nene mgibelo was the 12th of September for Family Fun Day. 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We are mo oshata, muzana mizano, mujaiva njimbo, kose nezujua zuno ziba. 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

0: for Sway, put DJ Sway's family in your prayers because they're currently going through something. But he will be here tomorrow and he will let you know what is going on. But then, hey, enough with the sad story, all right? Enough with the sad story. We're going to kickstart the show with what we call Hit or Classic. All you gotta do is hit me up on my telephone because currently our WhatsApp line is down, so you gotta call me +2673911066 and tell me if this song that was released 17 years ago, if it's a hit or a classic. A hit that go tell us it's a hit king. If you look at Roman, you don't even know what what's a classic, what is a hit. A hit keeping it back in the days in it how we would no bore yeah this one melanin song. And then when you play it now, you're like, ah, akahambe aitsamaya hello gone kwa go back in the days about 2005 right? Like about the huda, all right? And then a classic is a song that survives the test of time. Gorilla how we huda na gompeno is like gone we huda for the first time, you understand? +2673911066. The vibe curator is in the building and all I want to know from you is if the song is a hit or a classic.
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3:13 right here on Yarn FM, and you're hanging out with Melanie on the Climax. I'll be with you from the hours of 3 till 6 p.m. on the DOT. I get a good night. I get a... So we are playing what we call hit or classic. All you gotta do is call me on our number +267 391 066 and tell me if this song is a hit or a classic. If you don't understand what a hit is or what a classic is, I'm gonna explain it to you, my beautiful Maxa, my handsome Maxa. So a classic is a song you long wore back in the days. In er how we utayana, you are like yo, and even today, haike is hamika, you are like yo, Melanie, what are you doing to me? Come on. Girl, and then a hit is a song yelong gore back in the days it was so good, but khona na ga we uta ya like nah. And the song in question today is Sean Kingston, Why You Wanna Go. +267 391 066 is this song a hit or a classic?

0: 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This song was released in 2009. 17 years later, what do you think? Is this song a hit or a classic? You can give me a call because currently our WhatsApp line is down. But we are working so hard for a refix. But you can tell me on our call, on our line, +26739110066. Is this song a hit or a classic? You can expect nothing but great conversations, great entertainment, great music. I mean, this is Yarn FM and we are definitely living the music. 316 right here on Yarn FM. And coming up is a song from Taurin. Come on, BW Music, BW hands are up. So please do tell me, is this song a hit or a classic? Because I really, really want to know, did it survive the test of time?
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0: Junior SA and Ginger Stone by your side. I will definitely always be by your side. 3:44 right here on Yarna FM. A beautiful Monday, the 24th of August 2026. And you are hanging out with your gorgeous girl, Melanie. Why are you gorgeous? Be humble. I hope he's not listening. It is time for Hot Story of the Day, courtesy of myself, Melanie. I don't know why Bampiza Kila Monara. I don't know why Bampiza that name. I just don't like it. Today is a very touching one as a parent, because I get to ask myself, where did we go wrong? As guardians. So news coming in, the 400 teenage pregnancy cases were recorded in Northwest this year. The Northwest District is grappling with a surge in teenage pregnancies, with over 400 cases recorded in the first half of this year. Maung West Member of Parliament Katapila Higwama has sounded the alarm, calling for urgent and collective action to address the crisis. He emphasized the need to intensify public education on birth control, warning that the situation is derailing the education of young girls and threatening their future prospects. Higwama revealed that among the reported cases are three children below the age of 15, underscoring the severity of the issue. Now, here is my question. Where did we go wrong as parents? Teachers, where did we go wrong? Guardians, where did we go wrong? You know, back in the days, we had this thing, it takes a village to raise a child. And I'm out here wondering, what went wrong? Because we are here, and it's so sad, because this is teenage pregnancy, 400 cases. From January to August. It's been 8 months, and 8 months later, high school ba wele, and already we're getting these kind of news. So, where are we failing these kids? We need to fix it. Is it our gentle parenting? Is it because lately, nowadays, what I'm picking from parents, they want to be best friends with their kids? But here's my thought. I thought, you are best friends with your child. It makes it easy for your child to open up and tell you, yo, mommy, I think I'm sexually active. And then that's the time you could be like, okay, my daughter, maybe you should try 1, 2, 3. You should try contraceptives. You should try da-da-da-da-da. But also, how are you sexually active at that young age, like as a teenager? Because I remember during our times, I get it, different generations, different times, what. But I remember during our times, in how I'm not sexually active, the first thing that you think of is that I'm going to get pregnant. And once I'm pregnant, that's it. It's game over. I'm a kid. What am I going to do with a kid? So I'm wondering, where did we go wrong? +2673911066. Currently, our WhatsApp line is down, but you can give me a call on our line, +2673911066. Batsadi, where did we go wrong? Batsadi, what can we do to help this situation? 400 is a lot.
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0: Do hit me up on our lines. Hasidi kanzidi mana to hotelele ruta hotungwana o ilongore is a teenager. Oh, we mile wana ilongore is a teenager under 15 years. Just tell me what's happening. Alahazala hella, what's happening? 3:48 right here on Yarn FM, and we are continuing with nothing but great conversations. Even though this hot story was not a great conversation, this is something that I don't really like talking about, especially on A. Batsadi, arakhakhamaletseng bana melao. You know, there was this one time, I'm joined by Mr. T in studio right now. Mr. T.
2: What up, Melanie?
0: There was this one time on the socials. Mm. Oh, all right. We have a caller online. Let's answer. Yarn FM, you're live.
3: Hey, Melanie.
0: Hi. Who am I speaking to, love?
3: Oh, where are Talenta?
0: Talenta, Chumiaga.
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0: Umozadi.
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0: ba yema botshelo talenta ba yema
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3: once again ka re neng ka dina o ba gaetso re le bagolo re le ditsala re le my teacher everybody because this is a crisis and the thing is rotlhe re na le bana ba ile gore ke ba basetsana you have 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I get it.
0: Thank you so much, Talenta, for that call. And I believe Bahutule, they better listen and pay attention.
3: Thank you, Malen.
0: Thank you. Have a beautiful day, gorgeous.
3: Thank you, baby. And you.
0: That was Talenta giving us gore ene her two cents. We feel a young Tinashe when it comes to this whole thing. Do you agree with her?
2: I agree with her and I agree with you. We went too soft. How does not go boy? Hey, mental health, hey, this and that. We went too soft, number one. And number two, we prematurely exposed them to technology.
0: Okay.
2: Yeah, we prematurely exposed. My 9-year-old shouldn't be on Twitter or on Instagram.
0: Oh, you mean that? No, yeah, that one makes sense. Yeah, social media.
2: Back then, we were exposed to technology, but it was TV. So TV has less what? There's less things you can be naughty with.
0: And you can manage it.
2: And you can manage it and all that stuff. So those two things. Be strict when the time is right. Be soft when the time is right and comforting. And manage technology. Let them see it when they are... Maybe in their late teens, not primary school.
0: Beautiful.
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0: I'm way focused. That is Psycho SK Mamazala 359 right here on Yarn FM. And Miss Pambuka, the papas is in the building. Remember, she's a rabbit orange. How cute.
1: Orange was mine. What that was, I might.
0: Girona Bao, 4 p.m. And Pambuka is coming in with the news bulletin.
2: Motor vehicle plant to provide more than job opportunities in Lobatse, and Salakai denies corruption allegations. With Yarn FM News at 4, I am Warabile Pambuka. Good afternoon. A vehicle wiring harness company is setting up operations in Lobatse, promising to provide over 1,000 job opportunities to local residents. Mayor Aaron Ganakgomo revealed the development during a full council meeting this morning, noting that the company is renowned for producing wiring harnesses for global motor vehicle brands. The investment is expected to boost employment opportunities in Lobatse, while positioning the town as a contributor to the automotive supply chain, serving international markets.
3: There is a need to re-engineer our processes to eliminate bottlenecks that hinder potential investments in Lobatse. To formalize this commitment to regular engagement, the council will establish a structured public-private dialogue framework starting next quarter. The council will convene scheduled engagement meetings every 3 months with local business leaders and industry representatives.
2: Vice President Ndabagaola says Botswana's economic diversification drive is critical to protecting the Pula, as continued weaknesses in the diamond market pressures government revenues and foreign exchange reserves. Speaking at the Pula's 50th anniversary this morning, Gaolathe emphasized that government must strengthen the productive economy by expanding agriculture, manufacturing, tourism, energy and technology, while supporting businesses and entrepreneurs. He said the success of the transformation agenda will ultimately be measured by businesses created, exports increased, jobs generated, and household incomes improved, ensuring that economic stability translates into better opportunities for Botswana. And finally, former Transport and Infrastructure Minister Noah Salakai has denied corruption allegations, dismissing claims that he and his wife received money in a bank Gaborone account. Salakai is facing charges under count 2 of an ongoing case. Prosecutors allege that in November 2024, while serving as a minister, he used his public office to obtain benefits from downgrading and building construction. The state claims the benefits included 1.6 million pula, along with a further 575,000 pula allegedly deposited into a bank Gaborone account. Addressing residents in Khanti, Salakai rejected the allegations, insisting the prosecution's version of events was riddled with falsehoods and emphasizing that the claims would have to be proven in court. And now a recap. Motor vehicle plant to provide more than job opportunities in Lobatse, and Salakai denies corruption allegations.
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2: For today's maximum temperatures, Gaborone has been sizzling at 27, Francistown a warm 26, Maung and Kasane blazing at 31 degrees Celsius. Across the borders, Johannesburg a mild 24, Lusaka, Windhoek and Harare steady at 27, and finally Cape Town cool at 17 degrees Celsius. Temperatures are dropping, so do make sure to catch the next update with the Yarn FM News at 5. 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
7: Can GU overcome the odds against the Young Africans in CAF qualifiers, and Hull City stun Man United in Premier League return? With the Sports Update, I am Thabang Matlali. Good afternoon. Gaborone United faces a steep challenge in the CAF Champions League qualifiers against Young Africans, but they still have a chance to advance. This is according to football analyst Waiti Milongo, who shared this assessment of the Reds' prospects ahead of the fixture. The first leg is set to take place in Botswana between the 4th and the 6th of September, with the return leg scheduled for a week later in Tanzania. Milongo believes that despite the formidable talent on Young African side, United still have a fighting chance.
8: Very highly ambitious team, they just appointed Mangoban Gritti. Basa tswa go winna yone Champions League mo di ngwantsetsetsong go heta le tlhopa sa Mamelodi Sundowns. You look at the experience Namibian striker wa Peter Shalulile, lena sa tswa go tsena go tlhopeng sone se o saka ko Yanga. They also managed to get the likes of Aziz Motshameka ga re o ileng gore o na le matemogelo a seng kana ka sepe, kind of caliber of players as well as the technical team. Ke mashetla thata, they won the league ka kwa hatseng leo mo setlheng se se tswang go heta. They have a daunting task ahead of them.
7: He also evaluated the new signings brought in by the Reds.
9: Yes, yeah, so some was okay. Obviously, bits to improve on. It was never going to be perfect today, but I think, you know, going behind and giving ourselves a lot to do makes it more difficult. Probably a typical one of those games with a new promoted team at home. You know, we can't give them much. Got a lot to hold on to. And then after that, we had moments, we had opportunities. We just didn't have that spark to then put the chances away or create any more. So, yeah, listen, we're bitterly disappointed with the result today, but it won't knock
8: us. Looking at how they played against Opasa Simba last year, they gave their all, they went all out. They narrowly missed out on qualification kaku lehatselone la Tanzania. I am expecting for them to give it a go like they did last year against Kopasa Simba. Tanzania. They only lost one Pokaswanu ilongo stopping some Chulisanda Chiefs. They managed to replace him. Paulus Amutenya, very good player from what we have seen so far in the preseason tournaments as Tongolisamika,
7: Melanie was too excited to find out that Hull City stunned Manchester United 2-0 on a dream return to the Premier League after 9 years away. This was their first ever top flight win against the shell-shocked visitors. United came into the season high on confidence after the end of their 2025-2026 campaign under Michael Carrick. They finished third to qualify for the Champions League and also made some new summer signings, but they failed to impress in their league opener, and Carrick was disappointed.
9: Yes, yeah, so some was okay. Obviously, bits to improve on. It was never going to be perfect today, but I think, you know, going behind and giving ourselves a lot to do makes it more difficult. Probably a typical one of those games with a new promoted team at home. You know, we can't give them much. Got a lot to hold on to. And then after that, we had moments, we had opportunities. We just didn't have that spark to then put the chances away or create any more. So, yeah, listen, we're bitterly disappointed with the result today, but it won't knock us.
7: He, however, refused to talk about areas that need to be improved at United going forward.
9: I'm not going into areas now. I think it's for us to know, and we'll keep improving through the week and through the games, and when we keep getting stronger as a group. So that'll come. Today's a game we can't ignore it. We've got a lot to learn from it, and we will. Two goals conceded anyways is frustrating. Yeah, for sure. Set plays. So we've been pretty good at it really over a period of time, and that was the decide of the game today. So of course, you know, there's things to improve on.
7: And Manchester United.
0: You know what? Wasn't all one of that team along with Rathana Rikomazagane as Liverpool fans or Taran?
7: Yeah,
0: and Manchester United
7: thing, Bo Chelsea batting. I be sure.
0: Mota Batawan Gawanya, let's allow you a mona.
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1: And he is definitely not alone on this one. He is featuring he's featuring Monique D, Abuti Ghost, Danny Boy, Smooth Boy, and Risky Business with Tlhagiso Remix. 4:15 right here on Yarna FM. A beautiful Monday, the 24th of August 2026, and I am driving you home safely. I go by the name Melanie, and you're tuned into your favorite radio station, that is Yarna FM. Live the music, and this is the climax. I will be driving you home from the hours of 3 until 6. This is the second hour of the show, and speaking of Tlhagiso, Tefo Bright said something. Tefo Bright are why we kare relatile nga ngwao. So today I went to go and see my skincare doctor. Eh, take a itata. So I went to see my skincare doctor today, and on my way there, he's just opposite fairgrounds. So on my way there, I'm like, what's happening? Go iragala mo fairgrounds, is it? Show ke na kwa show kana go iregala ga ke re ga ke tsena yana ke bona gore e eman go ha show e simolotse, and I'm thinking why wa ka re batswana re latile ngwao, because back in the days in e re hela ha ile na go ya show, you would know mongwe le mongwe tabelo o buang ka yone gore yo ra tsa marako show re plana le di gang go nna on re isa bana go nna late, but today we're just silent, and I'm wondering relatile ngwao. +26739110066. I want you to call me. Really ke go ira sengwe se eleng gore I think maybe the youngsters, my 2K, batagakologala what we went through, and they could actually experience what we experienced back in the day. So I want you to call in and give me your favorite memory ya ha o ile go consumer fair. Gompeno go ne go le consumer fair. It was officially day one, and I am embarrassed to say I didn't know. O bona, if I didn't go and see my doctor today, go through care medical, I wouldn't know gore show is at simolotse. So I want you to give me a call, because currently we're working on the clock to fix our WhatsApp line, that is +26739110066, and tell me your favorite memory ka consumer fair. I will also share kare ke ha ke ha khametse o kula bana o hetana kana o e bana ka di flag, right? I'm like, what's happening? Ke santse ke re kare ke bana flag ya brandy jo, ke bana flag ya brandy jo, ke bana flag ya brandy jo, ke bana di rights ke tsela. I'm like, it is actually time. +26739110066. Do hit me up on our call, on our line, so that you could tell me, Horwena Santa Santa Hella, back in the days, what was your favorite memory? How we le go fairgrounds? Not that I got all like it, and I keep the on a hot dog. +26739110066. That is the number to call me on.
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1: 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I'm asking you a simple question, my personal favorite. Please do tell me why inketeri raselo gore Tefo Bright o bua ka sone are o kare relatile ngwao. Oh my goodness, guess what? I believe we deserve a po for this one. Come on. Our WhatsApp line is back, and Mitsi

0: dikwalo are ga rena madi. That is why opana re seko show. And then Cordelia Yang, welcome to the climax. Are gato batho ba dilwe ke Betway. Is this true? +2673911066. 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Relatile ngwao ya ko show. 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Why re santse re sa thole re latela hot dog ele +2673911066.
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0: Do look out for a news headline coming your way by Warabile Pambuka, and then the Alchemist, the Tube by Rory Seng. I also am gonna play you This Love by FME DJs featuring the one and only Jordan Muzi and Tato Jessica Ware, another Maxa. In the meantime, I want you to tell me why was I telling you why was I tolo yako show? Ibile, hi lohor kona lesung sosa kakolohalan. Back in the days, we loko show. Do hit me up and let me know.
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0: You cannot convince me otherwise, Gore. Botswana R&B is on another level. Rory Seng with Alchemist, aka Tupe. Come on, this is what we talk about when we say BW Music is definitely taking over. 4:28 right here on Yarna FM, and you're hanging out with Melanie on the second hour of The Climax. I asked you a question, my personal favorite, my forever winner. Gore, why nkete re latile ngwao? Why re sa thole re ya ko show? Why re sa thole re ya fairgrounds? And honestly, I feel so bad about this because I only got to realize gore show e on today ke ile go bona my doctor. Ga ke tsana kwa ke ithalela gore na re di flaga di ntsi show e simolo tsana. I'm like, no man, re latile ngwao. Why is it like that? Cordelia Yang are gato batho ba dilwe ke Betway, and Mwitsi Dikwalo ene are ga rena madi. Nantosi are ne ke rata ko masoleng le dinoga, ne ke ela tsone ko show. Malatsi a ga ena that thing ama 2000 tota ga se batho le show na ne re siwa. And then Mwitsi Dikwalo also sent in a VN. Let's listen to this.
1: Because the other reason why I think, well, personally, game is a show, but you remember that sex in Yamasole, where you had an opportunity, Yahoo, Keta, helicopter, or about the Gulusa Yamaha, where they displayed their guns and everything. The past few years, so yeah. I think even, you know, you'd have Stolos Orange, they be battling it out. The competition, those things were not there anymore. So, show us that, you know, where you just go by the Ling, and that was it. So, the exhibitions were no longer there.
0: 4:30 right here on Yarna FM. It is time for Warabile Pambuka to give us the news headlines. I also hung up on Blala or NY Aleha as I go show. 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
2: 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Motor vehicle plant to provide more than job opportunities in Lobatse, and Salakai denies corruption allegations. 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
0: Arabwe, what was the Tulasho?
2: I just get excited to like it. I was actually there for the opening this morning.
0: Otoret. Does that count? No, Max says, does that count? It doesn't count. You're winning.
2: People were not ready.
0: Yeah.
2: You know, Basi ready, I won't lie. Mm-hmm. Which is quite disappointing. Hopefully, come sort of tell or they tell about the read.
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2: Eh.
0: Kyako, Hosho.
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0: 437 right here on Yarna FM. That was Lerofo with La Bufelo. And as usual, on Monday, I'm not alone. I'm hanging out with our favorite lawyer. And it's all about on the spotlight. Why are we no longer interested in Mokoyenko Fairgrounds? Consumer fee. Why are we really excited like we used to back in the days?
1: I think the childish wonder is gone.
0: It's
1: all
0: gone.
1: One, you know, you get really excited about it.
0: Mm-hmm.
1: And yeah, but as an adult, you're just like, okay, I'm just seeing stalls.
0: I'm over it.
1: Mm.
0: And I also asked the Maxis, Betway.
1: All of those things are true. But on some of it, please.
0: And then to CDA, so all kids around BW wanted to go there. But that makes sense.
1: Yes.
0: That kind of makes sense.
1: And the rides aren't as amazing as they were. I'm wondering if it was because when we were kids, so.
0: Do you know what I used to love? Mm-hmm. That I honestly did love that. But speaking of consumer fee,
1: mm-hmm.
0: Today we are talking all things consumer because we are interested in this topic. We're talking about it with our producer and DJ Sway in the morning. He may not be here physically, but he's working, okay? Mm-hmm. We are talking about it in the morning. Because you can find a price on a shelf,
1: mm-hmm.
0: and then when you go to the till, we tell elo gore no man price ena ko shelf in kipukana, and then go tilling we tell a maja tenga we get zuchile hakongo ibile ele double the price, and we are like, what's going on? What happens when situations like that happen?
1: Yeah, no, I get that. I think what is important as consumers, we are protected,
0: okay,
1: heavily protected, and it applies very broadly. But
0: really,
1: it even goes as far as how you are handled by service providers, which would include even your debt collectors.
0: Yeah,
1: get just to spark interest there. But we have the Consumer Protection Act,
0: mm-hmm.
1: which. Firstly, it requires for the supplier, every shop, every business selling goods or services to display prices clearly.
0: Yeah.
1: It has section 11 that speaks to that.
0: Oh, okay.
1: For the price, it is on tour di bayu hela sente. And the price has to be in pula. So, I'm going to tell you in rents or dollars. It has to be in pula. And in clear and legible letters, hore bona abona listen.
0: Okay.
1: Ubona hore me ho hagat banana ki 12 pula.
0: Oh, okay.
1: Right.
0: Yeah.
1: Ubona lahela sent and place somewhere prominent where customers can actually see it. That's okay. Section 11 is literally in the act, and that could be a price tag on the item itself, a shelf label, or even a catalog or promotional flyer.
0: Yeah.
1: So, the customer la access that information of how much is this item that I am getting. So, that's the important part about Section 11, Kione Kanya Visibility and in Pula, right?
0: Mm-hmm.
1: Because it also, Section 11, just to read it closely so I get it right. It says, a supplier shall not charge a consumer more than the price indicated or displayed for goods or services.
0: Mm-hmm.
1: So the displayed price isn't just a suggestion or an estimate.
0: Mm-hmm.
1: Legally, it is the price. So the shop cannot charge you more than what was shown to you. Go shelf.
0: Okay.
1: Go shelf. Go lor. Banana get 12 pula. Banana get 12 pula.
0: Okay. I heard you talking about kanya di randa. It has to be like when you buy a certain item, a certain product, it has to be in pulas. But then there's a certain shop. I think there's another shop. It'll give you the rand price and then the pula price and then the
1: dollars.
0: The dollars.
1: Yes,
0: is that okay?
1: Yes. I mean, it has the pula indication.
0: Okay.
1: All right. Pulas kebokana. Basically, what I'm saying is that in pula because you are buying.
0: So what happens if I buy something go shelf, I get something from the shelf and the price I think you got that, and then I go to the till price it go hodimo. So what happens situation for me as a consumer?
1: You can refuse the till price.
0: Mm-hmm.
1: Yes.
0: So I just say no,
1: do you allow the price? go shelf. Because they've put an offer. We are offering you these bananas for 20 pula. But the law is on your side.
0: Talk to my lawyer.
1: Listen, what's important to get just to have that communication, because these shops are mandated by law. They are required to have the prices match the actual price.
0: All right.
1: So you can actually refuse the till price. The banana is 100, it's 2,000. So what is the actual price? Because the law says the supplier may not charge more than the displayed price. You are entitled to pay the price that was shown to you, which is the shelf price, and to refuse the higher price.
0: All right. So velimina rehane. Remobotswana, you know how it is when how it goes down, how it's in a modi shopo. Somebody would say, ah, not that I can't help you, I have to take it to management. And then management we tell you gonna what the who's to go to headquarters saying. So I wanna know where can consumers report violations of the Consumer Protection Act?
1: We have the Competition and Consumer Authority.
0: Mm-hmm.
1: It is a statutory body. It created to IKEA and the Consumer Protection Act.
0: All right.
1: You've escalated to the manager. And by the way, I am always saying, when you are experiencing these types of situations, always be calm. Just be calm. If the person at the till cannot assist, request a supervisor or a manager. And if the supervisor and manager is not assisting you, Competition and Consumer Authority is available, like I said. The head office is at plot 28 Matsitama Road in the main mall area in Gaborone.
0: Is this the same office here, consumer watchdog mall on Facebook?
1: Those are two different, because Facebook, you create a page, just to give an example.
0: Yeah.
1: I'm not quite sure about that.
0: Oh, all right.
1: Yes. And actually, there's actually a group that I have seen, Consumer Protection Watchdog. There's a group. The Competition and Consumer Authority.
0: Oh, okay.
1: The reason why I'm sure is because I've seen certain things that go against the act.
0: Oh, okay.
1: Di diragala in that group. All of those things. No, like seriously, those things are illegal. But so
0: we're gonna talk about that next week. So hi and then one poster, that's illegal.
1: Let's talk about
0: Let's talk about that.
1: Because the act actually speaks in full about that. Let the NBFIRA Act. They are literally, it's illegal.
0: All right.
1: Yes. There are ways people can collect. Regulates collection. That's important, but we'll talk about it.
0: Next week, Monday, 4:30, Bajikoloto, Reon, Relit. Now I'm curious, what are the penalties that can be taken against a business it repeatedly charges higher price than what is advertised?
1: Well, the act does have teeth, I'll tell you that. So where a section of the act doesn't set out its own specific penalty, and the pricing requirement in section 11 is one of those.
0: All right.
1: There's a general penalty clause, which is section 46, which applies. And it provides that a person who contravenes any provision of the act commits an offense.
0: Okay.
1: And on conviction is liable to a fine of up to 500,000 pula or imprisonment for up to 3 years.
0: Whoa.
1: Or both.
0: What are you talking
1: about? 500,000 of up to
0: 500,000 pula.
1: So it could be
0: 20.
1: I wanted to understand. It's an offense. It's actually a criminal. It's an offense. Mm-hmm. You can, that particular company or that particular person, you know, who is a supplier, or you know, who dira molato neo, ohana hore, and a liable to up to a 500,000 bula fine, or baduele madiona galo, or imprisonment for up to 3 years, or both.
0: All right.
1: Yes.
0: Before we wrap this up, before we wrap this up, velemina ala ha he details or logo wana or like check ala da da da on.
1: Yes.
0: I want to understand this. As a consumer, ke ba itse the maxas ke a mitse tshego ke a mitse nantosi ke a mitse mitse dikwalo ke a mitse le bogang Valentine. I want you to take us go ga re u bua le thabo ne gore ga go iregetsana mo shopong. These are the steps tse leng gore tshwantse gore o ditse, the right steps. First of all, kids are really in a calm, risk a roha open.
2: That is true.
0: All right.
2: Yes. So I'll say this just to give out some habits that you need to take.
0: Yeah.
2: Right?
0: Mm-hmm.
2: That go a very long way. Firstly, check the shelf price before you shop, especially on promotional or discounted items. And if you can, take a quick photo of the shelf tag. That photo can be powerful evidence.
0: Okay.
2: All right. One. Two. Keep your till slip always. It's your proof of what you were actually charged. I get as compared to sources. Check your receipt before you leave the till area, because now anyway, they don't even tell you. So check your receipt before you leave the till area, item by item if you can, particularly on promotional items. If there's a difference, speak up calmly and immediately. Please, let's be calm. Don't wait until you are home, guys.
0: Okay.
2: Ask the cashier or manager to correct it to the displayed price.
0: All right.
2: Right. Don't wait until you are home. I'm on Facebook. Just try to sort it out as quickly as you can. And if it's not resolved there, note the date, time, branch, staff member, if possible, and lodge a complaint with the Competition and Consumer Authority using the till slip and shelf photo as evidence. Horgana gets any o Velemina PTYLTD, Barbarikisa. Remember, prices must legally be shown in Bula. And if you see prices only in another currency, that itself is worth flagging. That is a problem. Right?
0: Yeah.
2: That is,
0: it's a different currency.
2: Yes, it's legal in simple terms.
0: All right.
2: Not just that it's a different currency, but it's illegal.
0: It's illegal. Gold sent in a text. Are Vineyard once posted Hennessy 95 pula in the Amenhela. 95 pula. Kwa regular 20. And they refused to give me because it was print error. One time I wanted to buy deodorant for 35 pula as a special, but at the till it said 45 pula now. They refused and they told me if I take it at that price, if 35, they will deduct from her salary. So see, that was illegal.
2: It was. It was illegal. You see, if you are, it's literally the situation I've been explaining. Gore, just calmly try to have them sort out their issues.
0: Okay.
2: And if you are seeing gore that being difficult, especially the last part, which is very alarming, where they're saying they will deduct from her salary, that's scary. That is a whole realm of law. Gore, it's wrong.
0: Yeah.
2: Labor law. Yeah, no.
0: Okay.
2: Yeah. So that's something that is illegal, and things like the last portion of that statement especially are things worth flagging to the Competition and Consumer Authority.
0: Perfect. Now, Velemina, if you've got more questions and we want to get in contact with you, where can we catch you?
2: Yes. But that with regards to this issue, it's always best to engage the Competition and Consumer Authority.
0: Authority, not
2: so
0: the lawyers.
2: For the sake... Well, I mean, you can engage an attorney.
0: Yeah.
2: Yes, but I'm trying to be as informative as possible.
0: Okay.
2: Because they would be more informed about these types of issues.
0: Yeah.
2: You know, for the most part, they don't necessarily require a lawyer like that.
0: True.
2: Yes, but you can find them. Muhala Wanigi 393-4278, or you can email them info@cca.co.bw. 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
0: Oh, perfect.
2: Yes. And if you want to reach out to me, my office is in plot 25772, block 9, Polokwe Road, Gaborone.
0: Say it again.
2: Plot 25772. 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Decide it's a Julia Molefetseli.
0: Yeah.
2: Yes. And also, you can contact us on WhatsApp 7154403. 1, Wilhelmina Law Office on all social platforms.
0: Wilhelmina Law Office, that was our lawyer on Lawyered Up. 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Thank you, Limala Deleng ha block 9 ha le ha ture gape ha ile go ru fila gore madi a teng a go godimo ka rona wela ha Julia mo lefela gona botlhapa.
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0: 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Ku John Mackenzie School, Mutoropo, Mu Francis Town. Hey, Wanamai. 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We are Nem Givelo was the 12th of September for Family Fun Day. 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
1: 458 right here on Yarna FM, and you're hanging out with Melanie, but in studio right now, I'm not alone. I'm joined by the Papas. I don't know. I'm just not used to OP. I don't know why. I'm not used to Arabila Pambuka. I'm just used to the Papas. But I used to be OP. Was her enta bamada?
2: I thought the papa was going to have to have a regard.
3: I don't know. I'm going to have pizza, papa.
1: Bambu, I'm going to have a mama. I'm going to have a mama. I'm going to have a mama. I'm going to have a mama. I'm going to have a mama. I'm going to have a mama. I'm going to have a mama. We are about to head into the news by Arabile Pambuka, and then Thabang Matlale is coming in with the sports update. Ha ke gore why ba sa ya show, but one thing is for sure, they are going to give you nothing but accurate news and of course new sports update. Ha ke gore why ba sa ntseng ya sports le news hela once. Gonne se se nna. Come on now.

0: motor vehicle plant to provide more than job opportunities in Lobatse, and Salaka denies corruption allegations.
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0: With Yarn FM News at 5, I am Warabile Pambuka. Good afternoon. A vehicle wiring harness company is setting up operations in Lobatse, promising to provide over 1,000 job opportunities to local residents. Mayor Aaron Ganakgomo revealed the development during a full council meeting this morning, noting that the company is renowned for producing wiring harnesses for global motor vehicle brands. The investment is expected to boost employment opportunities in Lobatse, while positioning the town as a contributor to the automotive supply chain, serving international markets.
3: There is a need to re-engineer our processes to eliminate bottlenecks that hinder potential investments in Lobatse. To formalize this commitment to regular engagement, the council will establish a structured public-private dialogue framework starting next quarter. The council will convene scheduled engagement meetings every 3 months with local business leaders and industry representatives.
0: Vice President Ndabagaola says Botswana's economic diversification drive is critical to protecting the Pula, as continued weakness in the diamond market pressures government revenues and foreign exchange reserves. Speaking at the Pula's 50th anniversary this morning, Khalate emphasized that government must strengthen the productive economy by expanding agriculture, manufacturing, tourism, energy and technology, while supporting businesses and entrepreneurs. He said the success of the transformation agenda will ultimately be measured by businesses created, exports increased, jobs generated, and household incomes improved, ensuring that economic stability translates into better opportunities for Botswana.
4: And the question before us is therefore not simply what the Pula has meant to Botswana over the past half century. It is also what kind of Botswana must now stand behind the Pula for the next 50 years. 50 years ago, a young nation made a consequential choice. We chose monetary sovereignty. We established our own central bank, withdrew ourselves from the rand monetary area, and introduced a currency of our own.
0: And finally, former Transport and Infrastructure Minister Noah Salakai has denied corruption allegations, dismissing claims that he and his wife received money in a Bank Gaborone account. Salakai is facing charges under count 2 of an ongoing case. Prosecutors allege that in November 2024, while serving as a minister, he used his public office to obtain benefits from Tau grading and building construction. The state claims that the benefits included 1.6 million pula, along with a further 575,000 pula allegedly deposited into a Bank Gaborone account. Addressing residents in Khansi, Salakai rejected the allegations, insisting the prosecution's version of events was riddled with falsehoods, and emphasizing that the claims could have been, rather, and emphasizing that the claims would have to be proven in court. And now a recap. Motor vehicle plant to provide more than job opportunities in Lobatse, and Salakai denies corruption allegations.
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0: And a look at Yarn FM Business News. Trade and Entrepreneurship Minister Tirao Nentsima has called on state-owned collaborations under his ministry to work together more closely. He told a meeting of about 12 CEOs today that institutions must coordinate their roles and resources to deliver greater economic value. Nentsima emphasized the need to clearly define and complement the mandate of Botswana's parastatals, while encouraging them to share facilities and services where possible. He said this approach will help streamline support for entrepreneurs, reduce duplication, and strengthen Botswana's enterprise growth pipeline.
5: We must also be prepared to have an uncomfortable but necessary compensation about duplication. If two institutions are providing almost exactly the same service, we must ask why. If several agencies have separate business advisory programs, separate market access initiatives, separate research departments, separate regional offices, and separate database serving the same enterprises, we need to determine whether taxpayers are receiving maximum value.
0: And in currency exchange rates, the bula is trading at 4 rand 20 cents, 13 bula 35 tebe against the American dollar, 15 bula 58 tebe against the euro, and finally 18 bula 21 tebe gets you the British pound.
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0: And for the lows expected this evening, Gaborone will dip to a chilly 8 degrees, while Francistown cools to a crisp 7, Maung follows with a fresh 10, and Kasane settles at a mild 12 degrees Celsius. Across the borders, Johannesburg slides to a brisk 9, Lusaka holds a pleasant 15, while Windhoek and Cape Town will both rest at a cool 13, and finally Harare drops to a nippy 8 degrees Celsius. That's it from me. Catch me again with the last news bulletin of the day at 6. Till then, have yourself a blessed afternoon.
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7: Matabele set their sights higher in the FNB Premiership, and Arsenal kicks off title defence with a dominant win over Coventry. With the sports update, I am Thabang Matlali. Good afternoon. Matabele are setting their sights higher this season, building on a stronger showing in last year's FNB Premiership. BDF 11 head coach Mohamed Zimpote is confident that his troops have what it takes to rank among the top contenders in the 2026-2027 campaign. The coach was brought in to steer the team to safety after Matabele narrowly escaped relegation in the 2024-2025 season. As the league kicks off this weekend, Mpote notes that his side's pre-season form indicates that they're ready to take on the heavyweights.
8: Realization phase is a critical one. Rabari baganya sa fit a marathon. Mela mehala today yaga ki ubuelo ena na kiti mela kosi. We are in a good state. So tihala the disposition from the 1st of July to date. Di sama hela kaha kiti mela ngati ni nevile. This is the season that we will compete. Angelo sarali season ni nevile. Ndini akompieno I promise. Orda akompieno. Tata tata lo na mugo kungu kumedisa.
7: He also praised Matabele for their efforts last season, adding that they are ready to improve their performance this time around.
8: Last season, I had to cope a little bit of the players in the Babatan Kobo regional football with experience every day last. But I make a kind of a bad emotion when seriously a Tatkara in Ella Terrella Yachala Quint. The accumulation of points turning and ready to the first round, whereby Unosana Yosu Helangelo at 20 points, Zimpa, they said later to another because Kumpian Buyakabato Vatoranyan, Liki Center to eight and more is far from that I was doing last.
7: Arsenal began their Premier League title defence with a convincing 3-0 victory against newly promoted Coventry City at the Emirates Stadium on Friday. Mikel Arteta ended the club's 22-year wait for a league title season. They were faultless against Frank Lampard's Sky Blues in their opener and reminded the rest of the league why they are favourites to retain the crown. After the game, Arteta told Sky Sports that he saw many positives from his side on Friday, who were impressive.
9: Yeah, it was a lot to like on that performance right from the beginning. I think we were really, really dominant. We really flow with the ball. We connected with each other in a really impressive way. We scored two brilliant goals. Probably we should have scored the third one before halftime as well. And after halftime, we scored the goal with Martin, a bit lucky. And then after that, obviously, we have to manage the game. But overall, I think the overall performance was very positive and a lot of big individual performances as well.
7: He also praised his fullbacks for an impressive game, appreciating their ability to defend and attack with equal zeal.
9: Well, in relation to the opponent's behavior, in relation to how the opponents behave, they need to do certain things to try to cause them problems. Not to be easy to detect, not to be easy to mark, and to occupy spaces that can be really harmful for the opponent. And they are brilliant. They have this intuition. They have those qualities. They are able to occupy different spaces. They are a big threat in the opponent's box as well, so we need to use them.
0: Show me. It's not a king. I don't know, man. I just want to thank God for... This is why I was crying. Look at this. This is Sway.
7: Yeah, okay. That's the guy, yes.
0: And this is me.
7: Oh.
0: Now, do you see why I was crying?
7: For those
0: who are wondering what's happening, we just, Sway and I received drawings. Zarona, I'll post them on my social media platform so that you could also appreciate it. So I just wasn't expecting it. She's a lawyer. I didn't know what she draws as
7: no, well. And I'm here like...
0: Like I'm a Manchester United.
7: I'm not an Arsenal
0: fan. Do you know that?
7: No, I grew up from Liverpool, so I thought already the pain, yeah, Arsenal, it was felt all the way to Anfield. Imagine. But hey, guys, catch the next sports update tomorrow morning at 7:05. But let's do more sports at 6 with the Betway Galaxy Sports Show.
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0: Kabelo ya ka entle. This is the Rise Choir featuring Khetang Kwanese. This is a brand new one. It is a beautiful Monday, the 24th of August, 2026. The time is 5:19 and you are hanging out with Melanie. This is the last hour of the show and this is what we call Monday Renewal, where we play a song wherever you are and know that God is with you. He said he will never leave you nor forsake you. Gatli sent in a text, are, hallelujah, Maroma will definitely feel this song, but I'm also feeling this song, and this one is dedicated to everyone out there, including you, Kaki, including Maroma. And I just want to say, God loves you, Sway, my best friend, my chum. I love you so much, and God is with you through these hard times. It may not seem like it, but do know that He is watching over you, and all things work together for His good. It may not be showing right now, Chumiaga, but once I tell you, gore modimo wa go rata, o na le lorato le lentsi mo go wena, phemo mola le ba go ra mola, modimo o le rata lothe, ene o le soga haditse, He is covering y'all with His blood. And from Melanie and the Yarna FM family, rare rena le lona mo dithapelong le bogang Valentine le wena modimo o go rata thata. The Maxis, this one was definitely dedicated for you. Bad times don't last forever because modimo o na le kabelo ente for all of us.
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1: Yeah. Yeah, yeah.

0: Koma tsaga go dikai BRS Freestyle Max Tokyo featuring the one and only the GOAT Yagaswei Vizo View 529 right here on Yarn FM. And I want to know from you, we are about to play our favorite game One Must Go, where you gotta choose one song that has to go. I'm gonna play you five songs from one artist. And you tell me what more about the man is my. Can you guess what I'm playing? Can you try play 30 seconds?
1: Is that R&B?
0: No, it's not R&B. Okay, Mutato Gila Barata le Pondo, little Boholo Holo. Only two baby mamas, but two. With the explanation, yeah, but side. Only two baby mamas, Irlanda, Harasans, Arala, Cancer, Ebe.
1: Kissing your vest.
0: Nazo, Barabilla Pambuka is coming in with the news headline. It is exactly 5:30 p.m.
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1: 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Motor vehicle plant to provide more than job opportunities in Lobatse, and Salakai denies corruption allegations. 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
1: It's Teddy.

We're definitely going to be all right, and you are not going to waste my time. You did not waste my time. Ilin na ke go lapela gore o tsamike le nna. One Must Go. That was Last Time by Arms and 267 Shay featuring Ben T. Fantastic. 540 right here on Yarn FM. And you know, each and every Monday, this is the time for us to play our favorite game, One Must Go. So what I do is I'm going to play you five songs from one artist, and you're gonna tell me what out of these five songs, which one must go. And guess what? Today on the chopping block, we have the one and only Casper Nyoves, the one and only Motsoko Lista, King Happy Mopoke, Didi Papa Koto. You know, he has done a lot. He's a multi award winner. He just recently hosted the Summers. And he did amazing. I loved the banter. We're losing it up. You understand? So I'm going to play you these five songs, and you're going to tell me which one must go out of these five songs.

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2: 544 right here on Yarn FM, and you're hanging out with Melanie on the Climax. This is the last hour. A few minutes to go until I say my goodbyes, but I want to know which one must go. And gompieno ke Casper New Verse edition. We played you song number one, which was 018, and then song number two was Gusheshe, song number three, Dark Shebeleza, and then song number four, Baby Girl, song number five, My Game. Out of these five songs, Casper New Verse edition, which one must go? +267 391 0066 Or you can simply send in a voice note or a text via our WhatsApp line at +267 391 0066 Song number one was 018. Song number two, Gusheshe. Song number three, Dark Shabeleza. Song number four, Baby Girl. And song number five, Puma Kim. Which one must go? This is Casper New Verse edition.

0: What should I do? You know, featuring Rita Christopher, 550 right here on Yarna FM. I'm about to say my goodbyes, but before then, we were playing a very nice and fun game. Out of these five songs, which one must go? I go by the name Melanie, and today I was riding solo. But tomorrow, I'll be out here with my boy DJ Sway. My brother will be back in the building. Song number one, Casper Nyovest edition, One Must Go, 018. Song number two, Sheshe, song number three, Doc Shebeleza, song number four, Baby Girl, and song number five, Puma Kim. Out of these five songs, which one must go? Plus 267-39-11066. Olum Ram Media at 018. At 018 can go by tune. The others are classics. Good song, but nah, it can go. And then Nanto said, song number one must Ebola and Naka first. Ah, Eluna, that's my favorite song. What do you mean? Huh? Getting a loma microphone. La rinna batung. And then dam killer are killer tota we rang. Ah, gusheshe hai vai. Ah. And then Andre B, I'll just play all five songs for the remaining minutes. Obo Ochaisa Melanie Totawa Ruchuse Janhuanseya. I think I'm with Andre B on this one, but one must go. Which one must go? And then Mark T are song number one must go. Which means everybody is saying Makasana Makasana Makasana Makasana Makasana Mari 018. Ah Luna. Can I go rata Maglarado boy? But 018, I feel like that's Casper's out of all the albums out of his catalog, I feel 018 in my top three. So, the Maxus is a rompino haditha my lemma, so 018 must go. But before I go, I promised VVA I'm gonna do something for her. I promised her I'm gonna call the birthday girl today. It is Reata Mohapi's birthday. It is her 21st birthday, and she promised Lebo Mohapi Horish I will call Reata. We zirki. The promise is on. Righty tira. Let me try and make this phone call. I make a quadilla number, isn't there? I don't think it is, isn't there? Let me try again. There we go. I hope she answers. Yo, I'm left with a few minutes. Please answer. Please answer.
1: Hello.
0: Hi, am I speaking to Rata Mohapi? Hi, Rata. You're speaking to Melanie and you are live on Yarn FM.
1: Emma.
0: My Lebo Mohapi Urile Kehore Kere. Happy birthday, Beyonce. Beyonce. Happy birthday, Beyonce. How does it feel? You're officially 21 years.
1: It feels good.
0: You know what? Just hold the line. I want to do this for you, all right?

0: 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Mommy loves you.
1: Thank you.
0: Enjoy your day, my girl.
1: Thank you very much.
0: All right, bye. And that's how we wrap up the Climax today on a beautiful Monday, the 24th of August, 2026, 5:54. And I'm saying good nighty.
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1: With Yaruna FM News at 6, I am Warabile Pambuka. Good evening. A vehicle wiring harness company is setting up operations in Lobatse, promising to provide over 1,000 job opportunities to local residents. Mayor Aaron Ganakgomo revealed the development during a full council meeting this morning, noting that the company is renowned for producing wiring harnesses for global motor vehicle brands. The investment is expected to boost employment opportunities in Lobatse, while positioning the town as a contributor to the automotive supply chain serving international markets.
3: There is a need to re-engineer our processes to eliminate bottlenecks that hinder potential investments in Lobatse. To formalize this commitment to regular engagement, the council will establish a structured public-private dialogue framework starting next quarter. The council will convene scheduled engagement meetings every 3 months with local business leaders and industry representatives.
1: Vice President Ndabaga Olathe says Botswana's economic diversification drive is critical to protecting the Pula, as continued weakness in the diamond market pressures government revenues and foreign exchange reserves. Speaking at the Pula's 50th anniversary this morning, Olathe emphasized that government must strengthen the productive economy by expanding agriculture, manufacturing, tourism, energy and technology, while supporting businesses and entrepreneurs. He said the success of the transformation agenda will ultimately be measured by businesses created, exports increased, jobs generated and household incomes improved, ensuring that economic stability translates into better opportunities for Botswana.
4: And the question before us is therefore not simply what the Pula has meant to Botswana over the past half century. It is also what kind of Botswana must now stand behind the Pula for the next 50 years. 50 years ago, a young nation made a consequential choice. We chose monetary sovereignty. We established our own central bank, withdrew ourselves from the rand monetary area, and introduced a currency of our own.
1: And finally, former Transport and Infrastructure Minister Noah Salakai has denied corruption allegations, dismissing claims that he and his wife received money in a bank Khabaroni account. Salakai is facing charges under count 2 of an ongoing case. Prosecutors allege that in November 2024, while serving as a minister, he used his public office to obtain benefits from downgrading and building construction. The state claims the benefits included 1.6 million pula, along with a further 575,000 pula allegedly deposited into the account. Addressing residents in Khanti, Salakai rejected the allegations, insisting the prosecution's version of events was riddled with falsehoods and emphasizing that the claims would have to be proven in court. And now a recap. Motor vehicle plant to provide more than job opportunities in Lobatse, and Salakai denies corruption allegations.
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5: necessary programs, separate market access in research departments, separate and base, serving the same enterprises. We need to determine whether taxpayers are receiving maximum value.
1: In currency exchange rates, the pula is trading at 1 rand 20 cents, 13 pula 35 tebe against the American dollar, 15 pula 58 tebe against the euro, and finally 18 pula 21 tebe gets you the British pound.
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1: And for the lows expected this evening, Gaborone will dip to a chilly 8 degrees while Francistown cools to a crisp 7. Maung follows with a fresh 10 and Kasane settles at a mild 12 degrees Celsius. Across the borders, Johannesburg slides to a brisk 9, Lusaka holds a pleasant 15, while Windhoek and Cape Town both rest at a cool 13. And finally, Harare drops to a nippy 8 degrees Celsius. That's it from me. It has been wonderful hanging out with you today. 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Till then, have yourself a wonderful evening.
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7: 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Coming next.
9: Father, in the name of Jesus, Lord, we surrender this program into your hands. 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
1: 6:12, man, and just like that, I welcome you to the biggest sports show in the land, the Betway Galaxy Sports Show. With me, Thabang Matlale. I feel bad for the guy. One more time, one more chance. Oh my God. Hey, guys, people are going, eh? Like Batoba, Goa, and Hosiras. But hey, man, I'm here to give you nothing but joy in the form of our Dikhanzangoko segment, which features Waiti Milongo as he assesses the chances of Gaborone United men's team, which will be taking on Yanga SC from Tanzania in the CAF Champions League preliminary round. We also get to hear from Morapedi Brazil Kengaletu about their upcoming season in the back in the elite season, which is the FNB in the Elite League, which is the FNB Premiership, and he plays for Prisons 11. He's a striker there, so we get to find out from him so that they make sure that and also we are talking to Dylan Manatoko, a powerlifting squad record holder in this land of BW, to find out upcoming events that he'll be partaking in, as well as a reflection of his 2026 season. And yeah, man, like I've promised you, welcome back from the hectic weekend. And as is the norm, joining us today is Metsepamphotwe, the marketing manager at Betway Botswana. And on this day, we are talking the ongoing consumer fair, where you can find and engage with them out at the fairgrounds. Metsepang, always a pleasure to host you, and good evening.
2: Good evening, Thabang. Thank you so much for having me. It is always such a pleasure to be here. Like you rightly said, excited today to be inviting Batwa.
1: And as is the norm, joining us today is Metsepamphotwe, the marketing manager at Betway Botswana. And on this day, we are talking the ongoing consumer fair, where you can find and engage with them out at the fairgrounds. Metsepang, always a pleasure to host you, and good evening.
2: Good evening, Thabang. Thank you so much for having me. It is always such a pleasure to be here. Like you rightly said, excited today to be inviting Botswana.

0: where can people find the Bedway exhibition? Kwane ka go di tsupa ka go.
1: All right, so the super, remember how the simulants are today on the 24th of August and they're ending on the 30th of August. So anyone over the age of 21 can find us inside the Gambling Authority enclosure, go Buso Hall. Buso Hall, like Hall, really, and go Gate 1. We have exciting setup that is ready to entertain them. You know, they can walk away with exciting merchandise. Come see and engage with us.
0: So Hagile Tabanyana, and I want to partake in this amazing setup. Ketakabana, ketakalerapa, everything. What can I expect to do when I get there?
1: Over 21, remember? So please come with any form of identification to show you are fully over the age of 21. Our on-site team, Ketenglen, Nagile Tapang, all of our team is there. Are ready to really engage with anyone, and we are ready to engage with you guys. Any better related items or stuff that you've got, you know, you might want to be asking. We also have some exciting games to play. There's this, you know, lovely Bluetooth speaker, bucket hat, you know, very nice merchandise that you can come and interact in, you know, walk away with something.
0: Okay, no, man, about thank you, Mela Hale. But Murone Hela Hela, for sure, Len Roba, the Gacabola Ronago, Rota Roleca, what's I saying? So, Metsapan, before I let you go, any parting words for our lovely listeners by Lenore? They'll be thronging, Gurbate, who was Naka Hamutaka Zenyalu today.
1: Like I said, please do come through to be Puso Hall between today until the 30th of August. Please do come by the store. How long ago is my fair? Always go be Puso Hall, Ramon, store number 2. You'll see us. The Betway brand is really visible, so you'll be able to come and engage and walk away with something. Please do come and also ask questions. 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And remember how the Betway is for listeners over the age of 21. 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Our handle is at Betway Botswana for all the latest sports updates, betting tips, and exclusive promotions. And today, Kostolenderinale, one of our best influencers, Ubudua Sithunya. So she's very, I know she, but a lot of Botswana know her, so they were excited and, you know, interacting with her. And she was also interacting with the games. So we do have some of our best influencers also during the course of this week.
0: I guess that at this point, very, very heavily, and like you said, the message is bet responsibly, and also, no, it's working not tongue tied. Go over the Bluetooth speaker, so can
1: connect. So that's very fun. So see you tomorrow and see you the rest of the week. Thank you, Tabang.
0: Thank you so much. Metsapang, have a good and lovely week.
1: You too. Bye.
0: Thank you. That was Metsapang Mphotwe from Betway Botswana talking about the stall Khoneka ko Ditsupokakwa. So Lena, make sure that you head over in that direction to interact with them. Like she's already said, Khona lady influencer, so you get to meet the who's and who's across the social media platforms. And moving on with the show, I give you a few things or a few action items to look forward to. Tomorrow we'll be having Bologna taking on Lazio, but before tomorrow Chelsea are Rakhandele, so that's one thing to look out for. And also, like I said, Bologna will be taking on Lazio, while AS Roma take on Fiorentina, and La Liga will also continue tomorrow when Osasuna take on Levante and Malaga take on Deportivo La Coruña. And like I said, tonight Fulham take on Chelsea at Craven Cottage. And tomorrow, the Betway Premiership will continue when Kruger United take on Durban City, Marumo Gallants take on TS Galaxy, Orlando Pirates take on

0: Sekhukhune United, Siwelele take on Chippa United, and also the Carabao Cup, it continues Hwaneka Moson when Cardiff take on Norwich, Doncaster Rovers take on Middlesbrough, Burnley take on Crew Alexander, Blackburn Rovers versus Sheffield, Blackpool versus Lincoln City, Cambridge take on Millward, Fleetwood Town take on Shrewsbury, Ipswich Town take on Leicester City. Kanigile ka palo ke Leicester City taba thwa modim wa bana na go ile nepo ka ile kare but they won that league title. Also from then, and moving on, Plymouth Argyle take on Coventry City, Sheffield Wednesday take on Wolves, Southampton take on West Ham, Stevenage do battle against Reading, Stoke City take on Hull City. Hull City a safe distance. I'm watching it from afar. Inputs Liverpool and Warsaw take on Leighton Orient. So that is your action to look forward to. And as promised, we are moving on with the show, and we get to find out from our expert analyst, Kore Giu. Hi, Libile. And Vava Yang, as well as Brazil. King Alex is talking about the upcoming FNB Premiership season.
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5: Ha re belese ya lo tlhopa sa borresa ga United men ba ile gore ba tle ba tsa tlhopa sa yanga kana Young African sa ka Tanzania ke tlhopa se ile gore se dingalo very highly ambitious team ile gore they just appointed wa ga manqo ba ngqithi mo katisi o na le maitemogolo a seng kana ka sepa sa tswa go wina yone Champions League mo dingwe ga ntse di setswang go heta le tlhopa sa Mamelodi Sundowns. You look at the experience Namibian striker wa ga Peter Shalulile le na sa tswa go tsena go tlhopeng sone se o sa ka go yanga. They also managed to get the likes of Aziz. So you can see the kind of caliber of players as well as the technical team. They won the league they have a daunting task ahead of them. Look at the fact that they are playing the first leg at home, but in the second leg. But looking at how they played against Topasa Simba last year, they gave their all, they went all out, and they narrowly missed out on qualification kaku lehatselone la Tanzania. So I am expecting for them to give it a go like they did last year against Topasa Simba. Se no khlo sone tshwane ga go Tanzania me ha le beletsa lo Topasa sone se sa Gaborone United. They only lost wa ga mphogaswane o ile go stopensa Mchudisenda Chiefs o ile go re they managed to replace him. Ha le beletsa lo Paulus Amutenya, the Namibian midfielder, very good player from what we have seen so far in the preseason tournaments as Tsongo Tsamika. Ibile a satswa go nosa le nnoka go the GM Fiesta soccer tournament ka go joineng ka kwa ke motshamoka ga re o montle thata. O lebeletse a lo tlotlo ke ipidile le ena tswa mo stopeng sa Black Lions ka kadimo, very exciting young player, one of the brightest talent that we have in the country. Experience a ba me morwale la go pele le ene to add on to what they already have. Thapelo Babedi as well as Benson Mangolo and the left back position le ene, his experience and what he brings into the team. Look at the fact that Stopa Sislebe Basenale Mutusi Johnson will be out for most part of the season. So you can look at the Stopa Sone Saji Honore. They only lost to Mutusi Johnson through an injury and Mpokaswan will was a stopper. The Yazoala and Alamokadim from Stopa Township Rollers. What's Amaile? That is why they managed to get the likes of Bame Morale, Bo Tapelo Babidi, Hamole to Koki Pidile, as well as an Apolis Amutena to make sure Yalokanore the team is ready for the upcoming season. And I think looking at the squad, looking at how they've been doing in the preseason, I think they are a team that are ready. Waha Sean Connor, he got the players that he wanted early in the preseason and he managed to work with them. And they are ready for the start of the season as well. So I think the only stumbling block for them is that might work against them because preseason friendlies are not like when you play the league games as well as the cup competitions. But I think they have enough in terms of the experience, in terms of having been in this position before. I think they will give it a go against Stopa Sone Sayanga. And we'll see how they will go. If they don't have any injuries, they know how it goes more Africa. I just think Stopa Sone Sahaba United, looking at the season ahead, I think also they will be fighting for the league title for sure. Looking at Squad 7 Alonso and a settled team, Mokatiso Abonale and Oten, they had a good preseason as well. They got the players that they wanted and they lost only two players there, but they managed to replace them. So I think they will probably fight for the league title as well as aim for the cup competition. So I think they have enough depth, they have enough quality, they have a good coach, they have preseason, they're defending champions in Moliki, they'll also be playing more Africa. So I think the future looks really bright for Stopa Sone Sa Gaborone United.
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3: My name is Marabibi, Brazil King Alice. I'm a striker at Presence 11 Football Club. Answer preparala, since that the preparations have been going so well. We have been really, really working hard for league Dominion. So we have increased the intensity and I believe for the battle how are not gonna difference a card more nale the team eternally motopit. It means a lot. Like this is the biggest league in the country. So it is a great thing to see myself playing here. As a player, it is going to give me more opportunities to also see myself at the national team. So the exposure here is much better compared to where we were playing last season. My personal targets, at least 10 goals first round. Then I score maybe 11 in the second round. So I want to be top of the charts, top goal scorers. That's what I want. The team goals for this season, we want to see ourselves in the top 8 bracket. So we are going to fight by all means. We are going to fight with everything. And I believe we have a very strong team with very talented players. So this season people must watch out because we are coming and we are not going back. We are here to stay and to bring great football to Botswana and Venezuela. We are a team that is ready to compete.
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10: This is Dylan Manotoko, the current powerlifting lightweight national record holder. It hasn't been bad at all. Very enlightening, and I've learned a lot within our powerlifting communities within Botswana and in the SADC communities. I've learned a lot and taught myself a lot. Good experience. Participated in the Jack's Gym National Powerlifting Championships. I set another national record and participated in the Asiatic Powerlifting Champs in Potchefstroom, which I placed fourth. Unfortunately, I didn't do the podium this time around. There was Ghana, Angola, and South Africa in front of me, which taught me a lot and gained a lot of experience, because Botswana's powerlifting and South Africa's powerlifting is very, very different. It's very, very different. What I say is the highlight of the year so far. The highlight of my year thus far is setting another Botswana national record, and I've been undisputed for a good 4 years. I always set the bar when it comes to the squat category. I had Ghana. I had to go represent Botswana and Ghana, as well as Zimbabwe. And then there was an invite from Mauritius. Unfortunately, I could not, because our government and country really doesn't recognize our sports code, you know, powerlifting sports code in Botswana. And most of us powerlifters are self-sponsored, and it's very cantankerous and stressful, you know, especially if one doesn't have a team or a management system behind them. So that's why most powerlifters in Botswana really, really, really struggle and can't go forward, you know, which is the downfall of a lot of powerlifting athletes in Botswana. Do I have any upcoming events? Yes, I do, which is training National Powerlifting Championships, which will be on October. I'm preparing very, very, very, very hard for them. I really can't wait. And how I'm preparing for them, you know, I really can't tell the people my secret, but I'm doing pretty well, you know. I got a new team that I use when I'm prepping for comps, and this is where I start cutting down my weight to the weight I want on weigh in, you know. I'm training mostly early in the morning and at night, and then I rest on Saturdays and Sundays. Saturdays, I'd mostly do cardios and track activities, like 100 meter sprints and so forth, you know. But yeah, it's going well so far. It's just, you know, the headache is only sponsorships. Think in mind, you know, powerlifting, it's a very, very expensive sport, so you always need funding behind you. My targets in joining national powerlifting comps, I could just say not to, so people can come from my competitor. I really don't want to give my competitors thingamabob, a little mind map of what they, you know, they should just know what the next record I'm breaking, not breaking, setting, is 300 kg squat. So I'm going to go up by 30 kg. And I know no one in my lightweight category can do that. So I'm very confident I will have set the bar once again. Let's see how it goes, and thank you for the time, Mr. Tabang. And yeah, next time we'll be talking, I'll have set another national record, and I'll be going overseas in January for another powerlifting event, which should be set in Manchester. Yes, sir.
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2: 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Sekakangwe, Masunga, Kalakamati. 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

0: cement and blocks. 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I'm not here to joke.
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0: 6:39 and you all still tuned in to the biggest sports show in the land, the Betway Galaxy Sports Show. And yeah, like I promised earlier on, we have guests in the studio. Kibo, okay, not Kibo, but Mwabo Negi Rutika Mavuli Kulu Haloli. 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
0: And speaking about your pro fights, you have an upcoming fight against Tsepang Gearbox Babuye. How are you preparing for that fight?
3: Gearbox is not an easy boxer, or it's not going to be an easy fight. I know he's very experienced in the game of professional boxing, like Kholaela. 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I'm going to contain him. He's going to be in the container because he's a short man. So I'm going to use my height advantage. So Lena is the case. Karega molela baridi zore karega hudira.
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3: Okay, the big plans is that Yakaribu Ali my manager, cause my promoter is my manager also. So Haribu Atota, the game, the main plan is to go for a bigger belt, Yakarunela IBU Kana WBF. So Monaco Humpik, we just want to build our record. 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I'm very expensive so since re dumana le bone so Marela according to me since ke bona gore is going to be the fight is going to happen I'll be fighting Moabi ka bo November gone ha le fighting for the title belt on your lightweight I'll be vacating like a little ring. So otherwise, ke ne khangela gore from this fight, this one is a warm up. How to get Gearbox mare? 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Then we go to the next fight. 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We are going to suffocate him.
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1: Gonzalo, my leader. 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
5: I'm experienced now, professional, jaw's been broke, knocked down a couple times, bad, been chopping trees, I done something new for this fight. I done wrestled with an alligator. 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I done handcuffed lightning, throw thunder in jail. 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I'm so mean, I make medicine sick. 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Incredible.
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7: Do you swear to tell the truth? 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And nothing but the truth.
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6: No cap, cap, with cat, cat. On the other

music from Cornerstone, the MC, as well as FF Matatswaka. This one is called Setlhabelo sa Gatlhaselo. Also gave you some music, BW, all the way from Gaba Canal, as well as Nomfundo Mo, and they came through with Ndia Bulela. 7:19 is your time on Monday, the 24th of August. Oh my God, it's my baby cousin's birthday. She turns 3 today. I'm so happy. I am such an excited older cousin slash sister slash aunt slash mom slash everything. So today's going to be a day of celebration. If it's your birthday as well, happy birthday to you, my darling. If you celebrated your birthday this past weekend, belated happy birthday to you. May the good Lord bless you, my angel. And yeah, let's celebrate everything that the weekend was and what the week is yet to be right here on No Cap with the only cat that you should be addicted to. It's a Monday, Chumi. So welcome back to another week of No Cap. And listen, friend, okay, this edition of No Cap is going to be a little different because you and I are officially entering my last week on radio. So I have an assignment for you, ne? For this next coming week, I need you to tune in. I want you to laugh with me. I want you to argue with me. I want you to gossip with me. I want you to send me all of your chaotic messages on +267 391 1066. Request the songs. Tell me crazy stories. Just make me, help me rather, make some more memories together. Because if you and

0: I've learned anything over the last 3 years and 2 years of me doing no cap, it's the fact that the best moments on radio aren't the ones that I plan. It's the ones where you and I actually, you know, create some memories together. So yeah, some music, some conversation, and of course a countdown to Cat officially saying goodbye to radio. It's been such a beautiful journey, but I wouldn't have it any other way. +2673911066. Coming up next is Rory Sang with Alchemist, as well as music from Dintle on the track. This one is called Ine Lesepe. I'll catch you in a bit.
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2: 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It's here, FM, Just Kidding Fan Fest. Yabuya. And Ngwenu Inojisa Kose. Ku John Mackenzie School. 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Mu Francis Town. Hey, wanamai. Hey, Mose. 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We are in Mgibelo. Was the 12th of September. 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We are in Mo Shata. 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

0: time. I'm like, hey, this guy has game. So his message came through on last week on radio. Where have I been, Mara? Under a rock, I guess, because I missed this. No, babe. This is actually me talking about it for the first time. And I didn't want to tell you yesterday because you and I, you know, just met and we're having a little moment, Mabani, and we're talking about radio and all of that. I just felt like it wasn't the right time to mention it. And BW, I guess, you know, that's how things are currently looking on my end. But we'll talk about it as time goes on. Don't worry, we have a week left, okay? So throughout this week, you and I are going to be, you know, taking a little walk down memory lane. Let's revisit some of our favorite memories, you know. Let's make some new ones while we're at it. And obviously, let's cause a little bit of trouble. The last lepunyana. So please don't disappear on me now, okay? Monday, up until next week Monday, you have me and we get to do this. So yeah, let's jump into today's discussion. It's not as exciting as my energy and my voice is. You need to brace yourself for this one.
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0: The Yarn FM news team posted a very interesting article today on the news page. If you haven't followed us, do so as soon as possible. Yarn FM news, as well as Yarn FM Live the Music. And in this particular news article, they went on to share that more than 400 teenage pregnancy cases have reportedly been recorded in the Northwest District just this first half of the year. And from those 400 teenage pregnancy cases, three children were under the age of 15. And there's so many conversations, especially on the comment section in Yarn FM News. There's so many conversations and calls for more education around birth control. And this is a big conversation that you and I need to have as parents, as guardians, as siblings, as future moms and dads, and most importantly, as a society. So tonight on The Group Project, I want us to get into this one. If a teenager is sexually active, right? When is the right age for us to introduce them to contraceptives? Or even if this teenager is not sexually active, between the ages 13 to 19, when do we say at this age it's time for me to introduce you to contraception, or it's time for me to teach you about it? Is this something, say, long what a parent should be involved in? Should teenagers be able to even access sort of contraceptive, especially confidentially? Does giving a teenager contraception encourage sexual activity? What are these so many conversations and there's so many talking points that I want us to get into? Because one thing that we might even forget is the fact that if we refuse to give them access because we fear that they might develop an interest in sex, are we not contributing to these unintended pregnancies, which might ultimately lead to illegal abortions? So tonight, let's open up the conversation, my love. I want to hear what you think. Plus 267-391-1066. If a teenager is sexually active or not, when is the right age for us to introduce contraception to the chat? BW, welcome to The Group Project.
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5: 7:39 is your time. Just gave you some music from Trippie Ree coming through with Say My Name. Still more music coming up your way. Stay tuned for the sounds of Linus Ratang, DJ KSB. Coming through with Why My Dolly. Also going to give you some music from some of my favorite R&B girlies. Summer Walker featuring Tyler with Girls Need Love. But before then, let's jump into tonight's conversation.
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5: If you just tuned in, good evening once again, my angels. Welcome to No Cap. And during the first hour of No Cap, you and I usually jump into the group project. And this is where we have, you know, conversations about different things that concern us and our well-being in society. And most importantly, we try and, you know, come together and think of solutions and discuss better ways that we can survive some of the things that we are going through. And this one is actually quite, it's a heartbreaking one. So earlier today, Yarn FM News posted a news article about over 400 teenage pregnancies in the Northwest District have been recorded in just the first 6 months of the year. And that's a number that should make all of us stop, okay? And ask a lot of uncomfortable questions. Because when you and I talk about teenage pregnancy, we always want to jump to the saying or jump to the conclusion. Why are these kids having sex? But then at the end of the day, yes, it's true. They shouldn't be, you know? It's something that they should be waiting until they are of age to indulge in. But unfortunately, you'd find that we do not give our teenagers age-appropriate sexuality education. And this means understanding consent. This is understanding the consequences of sex and knowing that they have, you know, the right to be able to make informed and safe choices when it comes to their sex life and when it comes to their health as well. I think for me, one of the reasons why I was a late boomer and never engaged in sexual encounters as a child is because my mom is a midwife. And I do not know why, but my little brain convinced me, if I do anything, so there was no way as a kid I could ever, you know, find myself in a situation where I've had sex. Even kissing, friend. I was so afraid to kiss as a kid because, like, if you look at my mother, who is a healthcare professional, was going to see on my lips. But for everybody, for other people, that's not the reality. For some people, you'd find that they're already sexually active, either because they were groomed or, you know, they're in a relationship with an age mate or because of peer pressure or, you know, maybe their innocence was taken away from them at a young age and now they feel like in order for them to have control over their sex life, they need to make the first move. And the question then becomes, if your teenager is sexually active, when is the right age for them to start using contraception? Is it 16, 17, 13, 18? Or do you believe, the moment a young person, even this teenager, becomes sexually active, then they need to have access to contraception, regardless of whether you think they are too young to be having sex or not? Do we as adults in big 2026 feel like giving teenagers access to contraception is encouraging them to have sex? Or does it simply make an existing reality safer for all of us? Because you and I are not going to sit here and have a serious conversation about reducing teenage pregnancy while we are afraid to talk about the contraception part of it. So I want to hear from you, but swadi baka, young people, guardians, teachers, everybody, tell me, when is the right age for you to introduce contraception to a teenager, and who should be the one that makes that decision? Plus 2673911066. Let's get into it.
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5: Yo, this is quite a scary conversation to have, because when you think of the reality of all of these young babies, by Lengore have, you know, they're part of the statistic. Yeah, 400 teenagers, you know, experiencing issues of teenage pregnancy. It's quite scary, and I'm struggling to wrap my head around it, because I think ideally, friend, and I'm going to vent a bit, right? And you're welcome to engage as well. I think ideally, there is no magical age where you and I can say, nyame, 13, 12 or 14, because the reality, friend, is if at all a young person, especially a teenager, is sexually active or is around people by and large sexually active, does this teenager have access to accurate information and appropriate contraception to prevent and avoid unintended pregnancies? Because sexual activity, contraception, and pregnancy are three different issues. A teenager, yes, can be too young emotionally and mentally, right, for sex, but they could still, you know, be seeing someone who needs accurate information and healthcare. You know, it could be two kids by long don't know anything, or it could be a kid that is groomed and this person that is grooming them isn't, you know, I don't even want to get into the grooming one because that one's going to trigger me. I think for me, I think we need to acknowledge reality. And I think telling teenagers not to have sex is an important message, but it doesn't guarantee that they're going to abstain. And if a teenager is sexually active, then you as a healthcare worker or their parent or their guardian withholding contraception is not going to make them stop. What it does mean is sex plus no contraception equals a greater pregnancy risk. And it's important for you and I to understand that teenage pregnancy genuinely affects a child's education, school atmosphere, economic opportunities, relationships, mental and emotional well-being, as well as future plans. So we need to ensure that our young babies view contraceptions as a prevention tool, but rather not an encouragement to become sexually active. And it's up to us to now use this as an opportunity for education. We need to educate our babies about pregnancy prevention, about STIs, condoms, consent, healthy relationships, sexual violence, reproductive health, and we need to always make sure that they understand that the conversation around contraception is very, very serious, right? And I don't agree with the argument, oh my God, you know, telling a child to start contraception sends the wrong message. If I give my 15-year-old a contraceptive, then just go and have sex. The reality is, friend, you need your child to understand that contraceptions does not mean that sex is consequence-free. We need them to understand that this is in order for you to protect yourselves from any unwanted pregnancies or any STIs. And most importantly, make them understand that them using contraceptives is not a substitute for sexual education, right? Don't give a teenager a condom and say, there you go, problem solved. No, sit down and tell them about consent, pressure, age differences, how to use a condom, abuse and exploitation. And most importantly, what to do if somebody is pressuring them to have sex. Teach our children the beauty of, one, saying no, and two, also using contraceptives in case anything does happen. I think it's a very, very complex situation. It's difficult, right? Because one would say, Nyamikana, 16-year-old, has a different level of maturity and understanding. But then at the end of the day, like, no. Like, you're a baby. You don't know anything about sex. And if you're dating somebody that's young and that's that age, then, hey, I don't even want to talk about it. That one is going to trigger me. Wait, I think I need strength to talk about that one. But I think we also just most importantly need to teach our kids, like I mentioned, the power of abstinence, also using contraceptives. But most importantly, let's shy away from the double standard. Yeah, what a teenage pregnancy is only and ever entirely focused on girls. Pregnancy involves two people, right? There's girls and there's boys in the particular situation. So let's teach them both. And let's make sure that our young boys and our young men also take responsibility if at all they want to engage in these, you know, adult activities. Because teenage pregnancy is not just the girls' problem. The boys are also part of it as well. I think with that being said, BW, I've said so much. I've said so much. I personally, in a nutshell, I don't think that putting a teenager on contraception should be framed as giving them permission to have sex. Two different things, right? If my teenager is sexually active, I would want them to understand that I don't approve of them having sex at that age, but I also don't want my disapproval to put them at a greater risk of an unintended pregnancy or an STI. I would much rather be the mom that has the uncomfortable conversation than have my child be too scared to ask me for help and talk to ChatGPT or talk to their naughty friends or, you know, get assistance from Google. The reality, yes, is contraception can't be the beginning and the end of a conversation. You and I would have to teach our young people about consent and responsibility and all of that. And when we talk about children under 15, by long gore, lebo are now also part of the 400 cases. I think we need to stop treating every pregnancy as a contraception issue. We also need to ask what's happening to our children and whether they are safe as they engage in, sexual activities. Because ultimately, I don't think the goal should be us making teenagers comfortable with having sex. The goal should be to make sure that when they are dealing with the reality of teenage sexuality, we are not leaving them uninformed, unsupported, and vulnerable. I think I've said so much. If you don't get to heal it, because my baby sister is just 20. She just escaped the teenage years. And I can't even imagine her doing anything with anyone. And it honestly breaks my heart to know that young children are being taken advantage of to a point where they are part of statistics of unintended and unwanted pregnancies. And I don't know where we're going as a nation. I really don't.
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It's music from Young Miller as well as Blackie, Susti, La Cabra. This one's called Sprite and it is, of course, the remix. 8:19 is your time. BW is a Monday evening. You're still chilling with the only cat you should be addicted to. If you missed it, I did, you know, give a little PSA. This is my last week on radio. So Monday, the 31st of August, is going to be my last evening, you know, gracing the airwaves. So you and I should, you know, have fun this week. Let's enjoy the moment. Let's create some memories. Let's have conversations. Okay, let's bond. Let's unique, guys. Let's unique. Coming up next is one of my favorite segments. It's called Une Ole Kai. This is where I get to play a throwback jam for you. And all you gotta do, friend, is tell me where you were when this song was released. This particular song that I'm gonna play for you was released in 2015. Gemala Form 4. I was obsessed with hip hop. I guess I'm zigger rap. I give you a little pinky on the beat. And it was all because of the influence that came from a hip hop band named Faded Gang. And influence that came from the likes of Banti, Main Dilla, you know, Amoski Mask. Wait, sort of gang. Hip hop back then was absolutely amazing. And it was such a beautiful era for us cool kids. And yeah, man, we're going to throw it all the way back to 2015. This one is Banti. The jam is called Why So Faded. And it is indeed the album. Let me know how to no, like guy. This song did so well. It actually won Best Hip Hop / Motoko Single at the 2016 Yarn FM Music Awards, right? And Banti that year also went on to win the, you know, Artist of the Year. And I think there's a particular thing about the music video that really gets me excited, man. It's on 228,000 views. I think I've contributed 200,000 of those views. And the boys are alright, hip hop is alright, the kids are alright. And without further ado, let me know what went on with the guy. 2015, Nagoza, Banti with the Why So Faded anthem. I think this is why I really like Skrskr niggas. I think if it wasn't for, you know, Nagoza bo Banti lebo Faded Gang, I don't think I would like guys. And I think it's genuinely because of the influence.

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1: 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They are back. 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
2: 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Yabuya. And ngwenu inojisa kose ku John Mackenzie School, Mutoropo, mu Francis Town. Hey, wana mai. Hey, mose, nebakulukulu. We are nene mgibelo was the 12th of September for Family Fun Day. 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We are nemo oshata, muzana mizano, mujaiva njimbo, kose nezujua zino ziba. 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

It's music from Nasty C. This one is called Jack. Bringing us to the end of the show. Also gave me some music from Wale featuring L9. And they came through with Overthink. I think I'm so obsessed with this song. Reason being, somebody dedicated it to me. And I genuinely feel like, you know, music should be a part of love languages. It should be the sixth love language, because it's something about a song that is able to say things that you can't say, things you can't articulate, things that you struggle to put into words or put into a text format. There's always that one song that just makes things make sense. And every single time I listen to it, I'm like, oh my gosh. And the fact that it's Wale, and Wale is one of my favorites. Ah, Batwa Modimo, dedicate the number to Wale Dipina, please.

0: a 10 out of 10 for this one. 10 out of 10 for this one. But I feel like my song dedication game is just, it's on the floor, you know. I haven't liked somebody to a point where I'm like, it's really kinky, feel like you deserve a pinay. I haven't liked somebody in so long where I'm like, oh, this song makes me think of you. But I really, really find it so cute when other people say that to me. A message came through over to Bamudimo. I'm just a girl, okay? I'm just a babe.
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0: This message says, happy Monday, kitty cat. I hope your weekend was great as per usual. Would I be wrong to say that you've been keeping up to date with Big Brother Nigeria? There seems to be a lot of intimacy. Yusuf and Bells doing the deed every single night. They remind me of Tandeka and Meli, minus the doing of the deed on a nightly basis. I think this season's Big Brother Nigeria has more sex than the other seasons. I think so as well, because apparently Araga and Goddess have done it. Who else? I got another name as well. But apparently Yusuf and Bells haven't done anything. So yesterday when Ebuka asked Bells, can they went Ali Yusuf, what say? Bells is like, no, we haven't done anything. Yusuf comes through, he's like, no, we've done something. And they even had a big fight after that. Bells, Arkante, why are you trying to make it seem like you and I had sex on national TV? On Big Brother Nigeria. And Yusuf is like, listen, I was doing it for the clout, so we can trend, so we can get more people to like us. But I think it was a very, very BS move from Yusuf's end. Even if they have done something, there was no need for him to put them on blast like that. Happy Lahabat. But yeah, I am following Big Brother Nigeria. I think I really like, I like Chimson Chuka. I think I like Sheba. She's got such a competitive spirit, and she's also a radio personality. So just seeing her in her element in the Big Brother house is pretty nice. Who else do I like? I like Aiku. It's just unfortunate that he's a gambit. Who else? I don't know, man. I'm feeling Big Brother Nigeria. It's pretty interesting. Kupokyo had a good night, Cat. It's been a while. Hi, baby. Goodbye, baby. It has been a while, but I'm back again tomorrow, so you and I will get to, you know, have a little bit of a discussion and, you know, bond again. Like I did say, BW, this is my last week on radio, so my last radio show is going to be on the 31st of August. So please do, you know, stay tuned throughout the week. Let's make some memories. Let's reminisce. Let's have a good time. Let's have good conversations. And let's enjoy the last of this week. And, you know, the last moments that God has given to us. And I'll tell you all about it and the journey and the decision behind the journey as the week progresses. But, you know what? Thank you for the love, man. It's been a beautiful 3 years on radio. And you and I are still definitely going to meet out there in the streets. I still am the cat that you should be addicted to. Nothing has changed at all. Yeah, I think that's pretty much it from my end. I need to love and leave you and head home. Lebogang Valentine Arweka, it's hala. I'll talk about it. I'll talk about it. I'll tell you. But yes, this is not a prank, because a message just came through. Are you pranking us? I'm not pranking you. This is indeed the last week. And yeah, it'd be like that. This one says a drug dealer quitting his job. And a drug dealer quitting his job. No, babe, I'm not quitting my job. I'm just going to, you know, push other avenues. I have clientele elsewhere. So that's where I'm going. But yeah, B-Dub, nonetheless, I'm going to keep on thanking you as I do every single evening. Thank you for the love, the voice notes. Thank you for, you know, how you receive me when you see me in public. Thank you for all of the love you give me on social media. It really doesn't go unnoticed. I do love you so much. I do appreciate you just as much. And we can only go higher from here, my angels. We can. So let's not be upset. Let's not be sad. It's life. It happens. But I will definitely be back. And this one says, what a last radio. Hey, but to Mamudimo. Hey, cats and that's Anna. But you want me to tell you about things right now. All in due time. So we've got Tuesday, Wednesday, Thursday, Friday. I'll tell you on Thursday. I'm doing something pretty cool on Friday. So Tuesday, Wednesday, Thursday, Monday. Those are the 4 days you and I have left. So if you want us to talk about something before I say goodbye and before I hang up my headphones, DM me on Katlina Pudi and let me know what you'd like to talk about before before I say goodbye. From the only cat you should be addicted to, we've got four radio shows together. Let's make it count. Let's have fun. Let's enjoy some good music and even better conversation. It's Dali Wonga, Mass Music with Gangnam Style, back to back with them. Do the Party, as well as Balaclava, Baripula. Good night, B-Dub. I'll catch you tomorrow.

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